0: won it on a transferable ballot. She won it in terms of a first past the post, and she won it in every round of voting.
1: Clara currently serves as the House leader for the provincial Tories. The fall session of the legislature kicks off on October 5th. A coalition of unions and marine industry groups is renewing calls for BC Ferries to make sure future ferries are built at home. The company sparked outcry from unions when it said in June 2025 its four newest vessels would be built at a Chinese shipyard. Every other major new BC Ferries vessel since the early 2000s has also been built overseas in Europe. Bryn Bork, executive director of the BC Building Trade, says the recent escalation of the Canada-US trade war has highlighted the need to support Canadian industries.
2: We have heard politicians say, if you see a Canadian product, buy it. How can we continue to source the most expensive products our province purchases from a foreign country when we can create the conditions to build them here?
1: Premier David Eby said last year he wasn't happy with the deal going to China, but he says the new vessels are urgently needed to bolster BC's ferries' aging fleet. And residents living near Clade-Lytonay Memorial Park will be able to hear all the right notes for the final time this summer. The last Music in the Park concert takes place this Thursday from the band shell at 6:30 p.m. Three artists will hit the stage, including Joe Daniels, a Gitxsan singer-songwriter, along with Calgary's Amy Nelson and Carter Felker. Get daily and weekly news alerts directly to your inbox by signing up.
3: Well, if this isn't the most fall-looking way to end off August, I don't know what is. All it is missing is rain, but we got a little bit of that over the weekend. Tonight, could see more of it getting down to around 9. Tomorrow, high of 21, probably about much of the same to start off September that we're ending off August with. The mix of sun and cloud, a chance of showers. High of 21. We're sitting at 17 with a Chaco's Killer Classic to kick off the hour. How about some Cult?
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Sweet Soul Sister from the Cult. 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It's Ryan Mitchell. Hope you're having yourself a great afternoon so far. And if I were you, I would think about checking out some Chaco's a little bit later today because it is a Margarita Monday right now down at Chaco's. $5 margaritas, handcrafted, house made. Where else are you going to find a $5 marg made in-house just for you? I don't know where else other than Chaco's. 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

0: It's Blink-182 with First Date on 94.3 The Goat, PG's Real Rock Radio. I'm Ryan Mitchell, hoping you are having yourself a great day today. Now here's the deal. Hit to Pass is coming up this weekend. Labor Day weekend, going to be a whole lot of fun down at Pagera. So we got tickets to give away. Four packs, family four packs. And all you had to do to get in on this is text HIT to our text line, 250-563-9944. And I've chosen our first winner, so let's give him a call.
1: Hello.
0: Hey, how's it going, Chris?
1: How are you today?
0: Not bad, man. You already know who's calling you right now.
1: Yeah, I do.
0: And something tells me, Chris, you probably know why Ryan Mitchell is calling you on a Monday afternoon.
1: Give me a present.
0: Actually, yes, I am giving you a present because I know you have been a good boy.
1: I know.
0: You love your cars.
1: Yeah.
0: So how much would you love to take the family out to Hit to Pass this weekend for just the simple price of texting me HIT a little bit earlier?
1: Well, that sounds awesome, man.
0: It does sound awesome, and it's your reality, buddy, because these tickets are all yours. Right. Oh, man. Well, you know what I need to seal the deal.
1: You need the rock radio rules.
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3: Hi, I'm Adrienne Gear, president of the BC Nurses Union. Labor Day is a reminder that generations of workers organized and fought for the rights workers have today. This summer, 60,000 nurses across British Columbia took lawful job action during the longest nursing strike in our province's history. During this time, nearly 6,000 nurses reported intimidation and harassment from their employers, including threats of discipline. Labor Day reminds us that workers' rights are won through struggle, and that every generation has a responsibility to defend them. To every nurse who courageously showed up for one another on behalf of our patients, and to the labor allies and members of the public who joined us in solidarity, thank you.
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3: Papercut was later released on Nirvana's first album.
1: Here's what happened on this day in the world of rock.
4: I'm Gareth Reed with today's rock history for August 31st. Today's birthday artist's recording career started in the 1960s. 18 of his albums have reached the top 40 in North America, but his career almost hit a dead end due to a notoriously messy legal dispute. In 1967, after his Belfast rock group Them broke up, he signed a solo deal with Bang Records. He was virtually broke and signed a contract without reading the fine print. He went into the studio expecting to cut four singles. Instead, they took those initial tracks, including what would become his biggest song, and packaged them into a full-length LP titled Blowin' Your Mind. He didn't find out about the album until a friend bought a copy at a record store. To make matters worse, his contract stipulated that he had to submit 36 original publisher-owned songs. Rather than delivering real music, he recorded 36 ad-libbed, absurd, and improvised non-songs back-to-back, most barely running a minute long. Titles like Ringworm, Here Comes Dumb George, tracks like Wanna Danish, Blowin' Your Nose, The Big Royalty Check, and You Say France, and I Whistle. Bang Records rejected the tape's artistic merit, but the legal requirement was met. Van Morrison was eventually bought out of his contract. Today we celebrate the birth of Sir Van Morrison in 1945 on this date of rock history, August 31st.

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1: Oh, hey, nice bear.
0: Try to make a lot of noise by clapping.
1: Go away.
0: Talking very loudly.
1: Go away! Shoot!
0: Or by blasting some great music from the goat. Yeah, just saying.

0: Off of Disclaimer, it's Seether and Fine Again on 94.3 The Go. Ryan Mitchell on your afternoon. And I helped a good friend of mine move this weekend, so I was properly compensated. And that kind of got into the conversation of what is proper compensation for giving back to your friends that helped you move into a new place. 250-563-9944. I got Julia on the line here. Julia, what's that for you?
1: Sitting around the campfire and having a nice cold one after the move is done.
0: You know what? That does sound pretty good. If you got beers on the house, who is going to say no to that?
1: Absolutely.
0: Exactly. Especially on a night like we had on Saturday. Oh, that's perfect.
1: Yeah, absolutely. You know what? That's a solid idea.
0: Absolutely. Keeping that in mind next time I'm moving.
1: Well, call me over for one. I'll help.
0: Well, I don't drink, but beers will be on me.
1: Fair enough. The GOAT.
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Is and T-shirt on 94.3 The Goat, Ryan Mitchell on your afternoon, and Monday is on the books, in the pocket, out of sight, which means it's time for the big finish. All right, what are the three things that we learned on August 31st, 2026? Well, number one, seems like if you help a friend move into a new place, pizza and beer is still a welcome form of compensation for lifting all of those heavy boxes. Number two, last day of August went by just like the month, in a flash. Number three, our Van Halen contest is on right now. Anytime you hear a Van Halen song, call in to win tickets for Van Halen and qualify to potentially become their roadie for a day. Final thoughts and cleanup. Garbage pickup is going to be red zone tomorrow. In sports, the Blue Jays got a massive series this week with the Cleveland Guardians, and the BC Lions got the Montreal Alouettes on Labor Day weekend. Final power this week, it's Becky Howder behind the mic with Linkin Park and From Zero. Going to be a great show. All right, for our final song of the day, well, we're gonna keep it cool with the Red Hot Chili Peppers. It's Californication. Keep it real, stay gritty, and fix your hearts or die.

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1: I'm Darren Bain. Chilliwack Cultus Lake MLA Alia Warbus is the latest MLA to quit the BC Conservatives over discontent with the party's leader. With more, here's our provincial reporter Emily Jovaski.
2: Warbus says she's lost confidence in Carrie Lynn Finley as party leader and has decided to sit as an independent. She's the seventh MLA to quit the Conservative caucus in recent weeks over issues with Finley's leadership. Warbus says there's been a critical breakdown of communication, not only with the public, but with MLAs and staff. She also slammed Finley's decision to delay Monday's planned caucus meeting by a month. Emily Jovaski, Vista News, Victoria.
1: Politics is a temporary thing, and it's a great privilege to be in one of these roles. That's from BC Conservatives Prince George North Cariboo MLA Sheldon Clare on the recent departures from the Conservative Party. Clare says the exodus is likely tied to May's leadership race, where the departed MLAs likely wanted someone else in the top role.
3: I think what we are actually seeing here, in some respect, is people who don't accept the outcome of the leadership race, which Carrie Lynn Finley won in terms of the popular vote. She won it on a transferable ballot. She won it in terms of the first past the post, and she won it in every round of voting.
1: Clare currently serves as the House leader for the provincial Tories. The fall session of the legislature kicks off on October 5th. A coalition of unions and marine industry groups is renewing calls for BC ferries to make sure future ferries are built at home. The company sparked outcry from unions when it said in June 2025 its four newest vessels would be built at a Chinese shipyard. Every other major new BC Ferries vessel since the early 2000s has also been built overseas in Europe. Bryn Bork, executive director of the BC Building Trade, says the recent escalation of the Canada-US trade war has highlighted the need to support Canadian industries.
4: We have heard politicians say, if you see a Canadian product, buy it. How can we continue to source the most expensive products our province purchases from a foreign country when we can create the conditions to build them here?
1: Premier David Eby said last year he wasn't happy with the deal going to China, but he says the new vessels are urgently needed to bolster BC's ferries' aging fleet. And residents living near Clayley-Tanay Memorial Park will be able to hear all the right notes for the final time this summer. The last Music in the Park concert takes place this Thursday from the band shell at 6:30 p.m. Three artists will hit the stage, including Joe Daniels, a Gitxsan singer-songwriter, along with Calgary's Amy Nelson and Carter Felker. Get daily and weekly news alerts directly to your inbox by signing up at mypgnow.com.
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2: We missed it.
1: Well, here's what you missed.
3: The Tragically Hip. It's been 10 years since that final curtain call for them in Kingston, Ontario. It's going to be an emotional night tomorrow night if you are a big fan of the Hip. And that's why I want to know today, what was your favorite Hip song? If you ask me, there's so many great ones. Even their album cuts were just killers, you know? But I think if I were to pick like a single, one of the big ones, I think I'd probably have to go off of Fully Completely Locked in the Trunk of a Car. There's just something about that opening riff right there. I mean, Gord Sinclair wrote this in the 80s at some point. They finally got to put it on this album. Not bad for a song about the assassination of Pierre Laporte during the October crisis.
1: The worst of the Gus.
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1: Well, here's what you missed.
3: The following contains high levels of concentrated dad energy.
2: Pull my finger.
3: Side effects may include eye rolling, heavy sighing, and immediate face palming. You've been warned. It's Rob's Dad Jokes.
4: All right, if I got to put up with this guy, you do too. It's my good buddy, Rob. Happy Friday, buddy.
5: T-G-I-F.
4: How was your week, pal?
5: You know what, though? Not so good. I failed the fire safety course at work on Wednesday.
4: How'd you fail that?
5: Well, they asked me what steps I would take in case of an explosion, and apparently it's inappropriate to say really big ones.
4: Yeah. Other than that, things going good?
5: Yeah, actually, not too bad. I had a really good chin wag with our secretary yesterday. I mean, cosmetic surgery used to be such a taboo subject, but things have changed.
4: Yeah, boy, have they ever.
5: Yeah, now I can talk about Botox and nobody raises an eyebrow.
4: How's your boy? Is he back to work?
5: Finally, and he's so happy, too. He got a job as a referee.
4: I didn't think he was that into sports.
5: Well, he's not, but he researched the happiest job on the market, and it's actually being a referee.
4: Why is that?
5: Well, because they whistle while they work.
4: All right. Well, I see you for a beer this weekend.
5: Maybe, but you know what? I have to dump a couple of stocks here real quick. I'm going to put some money into this butcher shop I'm investing in.
4: Ooh, big money maker?
5: Well, hopefully, but I'm going to make my stake in it.
4: Ah, all right, man. Have a good weekend.
5: You too, buddy.
6: The worst of the Gov.
7: Hi, I'm Adrienne Geer, president of the BC Nurses Union. Labor Day is a reminder that generations of workers organized and fought for the rights workers have today. This summer, 60,000 nurses across British Columbia took lawful job action during the longest nursing strike in our province's history. During this time, nearly 6,000 nurses reported intimidation and harassment from their employers, including threats of discipline. Labor Day reminds us that workers' rights are won through struggle and that every generation has a responsibility to defend them. To every nurse who courageously showed up for one another on behalf of our patients, and to the labor allies and members of the public who joined us in solidarity, thank you.
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1: Well, here's what you missed.
3: 94.3, the God, the Rolling Stones, their brand new one from their album that came out just last month, Foreign Tongues, that's in the stars. I'm wondering if there was an uptick when that album came out. See, there's a new study out right now that says when a major artist drops a huge album, it can lead to an unexpected danger, more traffic fatalities. Researchers said there's a 15% increase in fatal crashes on days when highly anticipated albums were released. They look from 27 to 22, including releases by Taylor Swift, Drake, and Bad Bunny. They're saying that suspected drivers may be distracted while using their phones to stream that new music or fiddle with audio controls or playlists or something. I know that music definitely affects your driving. I don't know how it is, but somehow AC/DC makes my right foot way heavier.
1: The worst of the Gus.
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1: Well, here's what you missed.
3: What were you getting up to 10 years ago? Doesn't even have to be on that day. It was just what was going on for you back then and how much has changed since then. 250-563-9944, because I just checked my Facebook memories and reminded me exactly on this day. It's when I got my PS4 in. Oh, Street Fighter 5. Oh, Ryan, what were you doing? That's a bad Street Fighter. You should have waited until now. Street Fighter 6 is a lot better.
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1: I'm Darren Bain. Chilliwack Cultus Lake MLA Aaliyah Warbus is the latest MLA to quit the BC Conservatives over discontent with the party's leader. With more, here's our provincial reporter Emily Jovaski.
2: Warbus says she's lost confidence in Carrie Lynn Finley as party leader and has decided to sit as an independent. She's the seventh MLA to quit the Conservative caucus in recent weeks over issues with Finley's leadership. Warbus says there's been a critical breakdown of communication, not only with the public, but with MLAs and staff. She also slammed Finley's decision to delay Monday's planned caucus meeting by a month. Emily Jovaski, Vista News, Victoria.
1: Politics is a temporary thing, and it's a great privilege to be in one of these roles. That's from BC Conservatives Prince George North Cariboo MLA Sheldon Clare on the recent departures from the Conservative Party. Clare says the exodus is likely tied to May's leadership race, where the departed MLAs likely wanted someone else in the top role.
3: I think what we are actually seeing here, in some respect, is people who don't accept the outcome of the leadership race, which Carrie Lynn Finley won in terms of the popular vote. She won it on a transferable ballot. She won it in terms of a first past the post, and she won it in every round of voting.
1: Clare currently serves as the House leader for the provincial Tories. The fall session of the legislature kicks off on October 5th. A coalition of unions and marine industry groups is renewing calls for BC ferries to make sure future ferries are built at home. The company sparked outcry from unions when it said in June 2025 its four newest vessels would be built at a Chinese shipyard. Every other major new BC Ferries vessel since the early 2000s has also been built overseas in Europe. Bryn Bork, executive director of the BC Building Trade, says the recent escalation of the Canada-US trade war has highlighted the need to support Canadian industries.
4: We have heard politicians say, if you see a Canadian product, buy it. How can we continue to source the most expensive products our province purchases from a foreign country when we can create the conditions to build them here?
1: Premier David Eby said last year he wasn't happy with the deal going to China, but he says the new vessels are urgently needed to bolster BC's ferries' aging fleet. And residents living near Clade-Lytonay Memorial Park will be able to hear all the right notes for the final time this summer. The last Music in the Park concert takes place this Thursday from the band shell at 6:30 p.m. Three artists will hit the stage, including Joe Daniels, a Gitsan singer-songwriter, along with Calgary's Amy Nelson and Carter Felker. Get daily and weekly news alerts directly to your inbox by signing up at mypgnow.com.
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0: Yeah, Mom always warned us. Listening to rock would turn us into party rock and head-banging hippies.
1: What a bunch of hippy-dippy baloney.
0: Yeah, and she was right.
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1: It makes me want a hot dog real bad.
0: Huh. I guess some things don't change. Here comes a vintage track on the GOAT.

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1: Missed your favorite show?
2: You missed it.
1: Well, here's what you missed.
3: Well, I'm going to be making a bit of a drive because I'll be on the morning show. And then once I'm done, I am out of town. I am heading down to Revelstoke for a wedding. And just thinking about the drive, kind of plotting my plan here a little bit. I might have to change up my travel plans just a bit, adjust it a bit. Because I know Highway 97 is open all the way through to Cache Creek now. But man, I'm hearing a lot about slowdown zones. There's still a lot of work to be done. Wildfires are still active down there. If there's zones going all the way down to 70 to 50, God, it's going to take ages just to get through it. So I think I might just take my chances and go down the 24 to Little Fort, then just take the Yellowhead 5 down. I think that might just end up being a better route for me anyways. And the only slowdown zones I have to deal with are people driving their big RVs that are trying to take photos while driving.
1: The worst of the Gust.
4: Hi, I'm Adrienne Gear, president of the BC Nurses Union. Labor Day is a reminder that generations of workers organized and fought for the rights workers have today. This summer, 60,000 nurses across British Columbia took lawful job action during the longest nursing strike in our province's history. During this time, nearly 6,000 nurses reported intimidation and harassment from their employers, including threats of discipline. Labor Day reminds us that workers' rights are won through struggle, and that every generation has a responsibility to defend them. To every nurse who courageously showed up for one another on behalf of our patients, and to the labor allies and members of the public who joined us in solidarity, thank you.
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1: Well, here's what you missed.
3: I'm Garrett Reed, 850. I want to thank Ryan, the big guy himself, Triple R, for jumping in here and doing the morning show for the past couple of days. I was off because, number one, my son was getting married, my youngest of four. He's the first one to get married. He found a lovely gal. We were out in Smithers for that, which is wonderful. And then I had a little bit of a birthday celebration over the past couple of days as I turned 55. That was my last time paying full price at the BCNE, which is dope. I'm going to be like getting the old person's discount now. Someone else celebrated a birthday. I got a long time to catch up with this person. Ethel Cateringham, the world's oldest person. She's now 117 years old. She lives in England. She was alive for two world wars, the sinking of the Titanic, the Russian Revolution, and COVID-19. She's one of the oldest people on the planet to survive the virus after contracting it in 2020 at the age of 110. And Ethel is still a spitfire, too. As a birthday gift to Ethel, she said not to tell you whether she had the vaccine or not.
1: The worst of the Gov.
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1: Missed your favorite show?
2: We missed it.
1: Well, here's what you missed.
3: Prince George was certainly in the headlines because of the famous players in town. And the really funny Spider-Man poster that was drawn by one of the employees because their shipment of Spider-Man Brand New Day posters hadn't shown up. Well, the sad part of that story is that the poster got taken down. It was a head office decision outside of everyone's control. And, you know, I was a little bit sad about that. I wanted to take a photo with the poster. It was really funny. It was like seeing Spider-Man again, like seeing an old friend. Well, I've got a good news update as of 10 hours ago. The Spooter is back. The catch is it's not in the display case that it was originally in, but it's now sitting in the lobby of the famous players now. So if you wanted to go see a matinee today or a movie tonight, you should be taking a photo beside the most famous drawing done by Drake. Here in town, man. I'm stoked. I'm going to have to take some time before I leave town and get a photo with that thing. I love that Spider-Man poster.
1: The worst of the Gus.
4: 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Labor Day is a reminder that generations of workers organized and fought for the rights workers have today. 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During this time, nearly 6,000 nurses reported intimidation and harassment from their employers, including threats of discipline. Labor Day reminds us that workers' rights are won through struggle and that every generation has a responsibility to defend them. To every nurse who courageously showed up for one another on behalf of our patients, and to the labor allies and members of the public who joined us in solidarity, thank you.
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3: Me and you, Gareth Reed, hanging out, getting ready for the weekend, getting ready for the little bit of wet weather we're going to have for a while. Now, let me just say this right away. I am not, and I have never been, a fashion icon. I wore a suit for my son's wedding last weekend, but usually I'm in a rock shirt, shorts, and flip-flops. Comfort is king. I'm wearing a Bad Brains shirt today, in case you were wondering. And I never would have thought this, but I guess the Pope is having a fashion moment. The Pontiff has landed on Vanity Fair's annual Best Dressed list. The Pope. The editors praised his unusual mix of elaborate papal vestments with distinctly American touches, including baseball caps and vintage Nike sneakers. Best dressed? I mean, come on. I don't think so. My crazy Uncle Jerry's been walking around in a robe and Nikes for decades.
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1: I'm Darren Bain. Chilliwack cultist Lake MLA Aaliyah Warbus is the latest MLA to quit the BC Conservatives over discontent with the party's leader. With more, here's our provincial reporter Emily Jovesky.
2: Warbus says she's lost confidence in Carrie Lynn Finley as party leader and has decided to sit as an independent. She's the seventh MLA to quit the Conservative caucus in recent weeks over issues with Finley's leadership. Warbus says there's been a critical breakdown of communication, not only with the public, but with MLAs and staff. She also slammed Finley's decision to delay Monday's planned caucus meeting by a month. Emily Jovesky, Vista News, Victoria.
1: Politics is a temporary thing, and it's a great privilege to be in one of these roles. That's from BC Conservatives Prince George North Cariboo MLA Sheldon Clare on the recent departures from the Conservative Party. Clare says the exodus is likely tied to May's leadership race, where the departed MLAs likely wanted someone else in the top role.
3: I think what we are actually seeing here, in some respect, is people who don't accept the outcome of the leadership race, which Carrie Lynn Finley won in terms of the popular vote. She won it on a transferable ballot. She won it in terms of a first-past-the-post, and she won it in every round of voting.
1: Clare currently serves as the House leader for the provincial Tories. The fall session of the legislature kicks off on October 5th. A coalition of unions and marine industry groups is renewing calls for BC ferries to make sure future ferries are built at home. The company sparked outcry from unions when it said in June 2025 its four newest vessels would be built at a Chinese shipyard. Every other major new BC Ferries vessel since the early 2000s has also been built overseas in Europe. Bryn Bork, executive director of the BC Building Trade, says the recent escalation of the Canada-US trade war has highlighted the need to support Canadian industries.
4: We have heard politicians say, if you see a Canadian product, buy it. How can we continue to source the most expensive products our province purchases from a foreign country when we can create the conditions to build them here?
1: Premier David Eby said last year he wasn't happy with the deal going to China, but he says the new vessels are urgently needed to bolster BC's ferries' aging fleet. And residents living near Clade-Lytonay Memorial Park will be able to hear all the right notes for the final time this summer. The last Music in the Park concert takes place this Thursday from the band shell at 6:30 p.m. Three artists will hit the stage, including Joe Daniels, a Gitxsan singer-songwriter, along with Calgary's Amy Nelson and Carter Felker. Get daily and weekly news alerts directly to your inbox by signing up at mypgnow.com.
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1: Missed your favorite show?
2: We missed it.
1: Well, here's what you missed.
3: There's some drama going on in the music industry right now after the story that has been ever evolving over the past like month or so. So last month, a country music artist by the name of Charlie Crockett had initially invited this kind of 50s throwback group called Twin Temple to his tour. He then made headlines by kicking them off the tour after he discovered that they were more satanic than he liked. Yeah, it was kind of weird because all you had to do was look them up and listen to their songs a little bit and realize, yeah, Twin Temple have a bit of a gimmick going on here. Also with the blood running down their mouths. Don't know how you missed that one, Charlie, but Jack White decided, you know what? I'll enter myself into this feud a little bit. And he invited Twin Temple to open for him at one of his shows. Well, that certainly ruffled some feathers with Charlie Crockett, who recently reignited this whole feud by calling out Jack White, saying, oh, you're so fake and all that, blah, blah, here and there, acting like he didn't make a mistake. I'm not owned. You're the ones that are owned. You're all fools. I'm smart. He's doing that whole shtick. Brother, do yourself a favor. Take the L. Because Jack White's just been stacking up wins by not doing anything. This died down, too. He reignited this for nothing. Do you need the bad press? Because that sounds like the only press you're getting, Charlie.
1: The worst of the Gus.
4: Every year, the city of Prince George supplies billions of gallons of water for everything from drinking to fighting fires. 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Sprinkling violation fines are $100 per day. 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
1: Missed your favorite show?
2: You missed it.
1: Well, here's what you missed.
3: Summer's just about over. Back to school right around the corner. Hopefully kids getting on their regular sleeping schedule. You should be doing that right now. And I do have a fully complete parental checklist for back to school. So by now, you should frantically be practicing making lunches for kids that they probably won't eat anyways. Make sure you slap a name tag on your kid's phone. It's probably worth more than your car. Buy your kid a new binder as well. Don't forget, because there's probably more writing on the outside of the old one than there ever was inside. Make sure you start a savings plan as well for the 842 school fundraisers you'll be asked to participate in this year. Don't forget to buy your kid new indoor shoes. If they're like mine, last year's have already evolved into outdoor shoes. And finally, remind yourself when speaking to your kids, do not refer to any teacher by the size of their butt or their lack of hair. Or both.
1: The worst of the Gus.
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3: I'm Garrett Reed, 850. I want to thank Ryan, the big guy himself, Triple R, for jumping in here and doing the morning show for the past couple of days. I was off because, number one, my son was getting married, my youngest of four. He's the first one to get married. He found a lovely gal. We were out in Smithers for that, which is wonderful. And then I had a little bit of a birthday celebration over the past couple of days as I turned 55. That was my last time playing, paying full price at the BCNE, which is dope. I'm going to be like getting the old person's discount now. Someone else celebrated a birthday. I got a long time to catch up with this person. Ethel Cateringham, the world's oldest person. She's now 117 years old. She lives in England. She was alive for two world wars, the sinking of the Titanic, the Russian Revolution, and COVID-19. She's one of the oldest people on the planet to survive the virus after contracting it in 2020 at the age of 110. And Ethel is still a spitfire, too. As a birthday gift to Ethel, she said not to tell you whether she had the vaccine or not.
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1: Missed your favorite show?
2: We missed it.
1: Well, here's what you missed.
3: Prince George was certainly in the headlines because of the famous players in town. And the really funny Spider-Man poster that was drawn by one of the employees because their shipment of Spider-Man Brand New Day posters hadn't shown up. Well, the sad part of that story is that the poster got taken down. It was a head office decision outside of everyone's control. And, you know, I was a little bit sad about that. I wanted to take a photo with the poster. It was really funny. It was like seeing Spooderman again. Like seeing an old friend. Well, I've got a good news update as of 10 hours ago. The Spooder is back. The catch is it's not in the display case that it was originally in, but it's now sitting in the lobby of the famous players now. So if you wanted to go see a matinee today or a movie tonight, you should be taking a photo beside the most famous drawing done by Drake here in town, man. I'm stoked. I'm going to have to take some time before I leave town and get a photo with that thing. I love that Spooderman poster.
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1: Well, here's what you missed.
3: Me and you, Gareth Reed, hanging out, getting ready for the weekend, getting ready for the little bit of wet weather we're going to have for a while. Now, let me just say this right away. I am not, and I have never been, a fashion icon. I wore a suit for my son's wedding last weekend, but usually I'm in a rock shirt, shorts, and flip-flops. Comfort is king. I'm wearing a Bad Brains shirt today, in case you were wondering. And I never would have thought this, but I guess the Pope is having a fashion moment. The Pontiff has landed on Vanity Fair's annual Best Dressed list. The Pope. The editors praised his unusual mix of elaborate papal vestments with distinctly American touches, including baseball caps and vintage Nike sneakers. Best dressed? I mean, come on. I don't think so. My crazy Uncle Jerry's been walking around in a robe and Nikes for decades.
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2: Pull my finger.
3: Side effects may include eye rolling, heavy sighing, and immediate face palming. You've been warned. It's Rob's Dad Jokes.
4: All right, if I gotta put up with this guy, you do too. It's my good buddy Rob. Happy Friday, buddy.
5: TGIF.
4: How was your week, pal?
5: You know what, though? Not so good. I failed the fire safety course at work on Wednesday.
4: How'd you fail that?
5: Well, they asked me what steps I would take in case of an explosion, and apparently it's inappropriate to say really big ones.
4: Yeah. Other than that, things going good?
5: Yeah, actually, not too bad. I had a really good chin wag with our secretary yesterday. I mean, cosmetic surgery used to be such a taboo subject, but things have changed.
4: Yeah, boy, have they ever.
5: Yeah, now I can talk about Botox and nobody raises an eyebrow.
4: How's your boy? Is he back to work?
5: Finally, and he's so happy, too. He got a job as a referee.

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passport says CIRX 94.3 FM, the GOAT in Prince George. But don't worry, we're not going anywhere. Or we're actually not allowed to leave the country. Yeah, long story.

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1: Missed your favorite show?
2: We missed it.
1: Well, here's what you missed.
3: Summer's just about over. Back to school right around the corner. Hopefully kids getting on their regular sleeping schedule. You should be doing that right now. And I do have a fully complete parental checklist for back to school. So by now, you should frantically be practicing making lunches for kids that they probably won't eat anyways. Make sure you slap a name tag on your kid's phone. It's probably worth more than your car. Buy your kid a new binder as well. Don't forget, because there's probably more writing on the outside of the old one than there ever was inside. Make sure you start a savings plan as well for the 842 school fundraisers you'll be asked to participate in this year. Don't forget to buy your kid new indoor shoes. If they're like mine, last year's have already evolved into outdoor shoes. And finally, remind yourself when speaking to your kids, do not refer to any teacher by the size of their butt or their lack of hair. Or both.
1: The worst of the Gov.
4: Hi, I'm Adrienne Gear, president of the BC Nurses Union. Labor Day is a reminder that generations of workers organized and fought for the rights workers have today. This summer, 60,000 nurses across British Columbia took lawful job action during the longest nursing strike in our province's history. During this time, nearly 6,000 nurses reported intimidation and harassment from their employers, including threats of discipline. Labor Day reminds us that workers' rights are won through struggle, and that every generation has a responsibility to defend them. To every nurse who courageously showed up for one another on behalf of our patients, and to the labor allies and members of the public who joined us in solidarity, thank you.
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1: Well, here's what you missed.
3: The Tragically Hip. It's been 10 years since that final curtain call for them in Kingston, Ontario. It's going to be an emotional night tomorrow night if you are a big fan of the Hip. And that's why I want to know today, what was your favorite Hip song? If you ask me, there's so many great ones. Even their album cuts were just killers, you know? But I think if I were to pick like a single, one of the big ones, I think I'd probably have to go off of Fully Completely Locked in the Trunk of a Car. There's just something about that opening riff right there. I mean, Gord Sinclair wrote this in the 80s at some point. They finally got to put it on this album. Not bad for a song about the assassination of Pierre Laporte during the October crisis.
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0: legally required to tell you that 94.3 The Goat is CIRX in Prince George. But no one is making us say, you look nice today.
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1: Missed your favorite show?
2: We missed it.
1: Well, here's what you missed.
3: There's some drama going on in the music industry right now after this story that has been ever evolving over the past like month or so. So last month, a country music artist by the name of Charlie Crockett had initially invited this kind of 50s throwback group called Twin Temple to his tour. He then made headlines by kicking them off the tour after he discovered that they were more satanic than he liked. Yeah, it was kind of weird because all you had to do was look them up and listen to their songs a little bit and realize, yeah, Twin Temple have a bit of a gimmick going on here. Also with the blood running down their mouths. Don't know how you missed that one, Charlie, but Jack White decided, you know what? I'll enter myself into this feud a little bit. And he invited Twin Temple to open for him at one of his shows. Well, that certainly ruffled some feathers with Charlie Crockett, who recently reignited this whole feud by calling out Jack White, saying, oh, you're so fake and all that, blah, blah, here and there, acting like he didn't make a mistake. I'm not owned. You're the ones that are owned. You're all fools. I'm smart. He's doing that whole shtick. Brother, do yourself a favor. Take the L. Because Jack White's just been stacking up wins by not doing anything. This died down, too. He reignited this for nothing. Do you need the bad press? Because that sounds like the only press you're getting, Charlie.
1: The worst of the Gus.
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1: Oh, hey. 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
0: Talking
1: go,
0: very
1: go,
0: loudly.
1: Go away. Shoot. Shoot.
0: Or by blasting some great music from the goat. Yeah, just saying.

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3: 94.3, the Guns N' Rolling Stones, their brand new one from their album that came out just last month, Foreign Tongues. That's in the stars. I'm wondering if there was an uptick when that album came out. See, there's a new study out right now that says when a major artist drops a huge album, it can lead to an unexpected danger, more traffic fatalities. Researchers said there's a 15% increase in fatal crashes on days when highly anticipated albums were released. You look from 27 to 22, including releases by Taylor Swift, Drake, and Bad Bunny. They're saying that suspected drivers may be distracted while using their phones to stream that new music or fiddle with audio controls or playlists or something. I know that music definitely affects your driving. I don't know how it is, but somehow AC/DC makes my right foot way heavier.
1: The worst of the Guns.
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3: I'm Garrett Reed, 850. I want to thank Ryan, the big guy himself, Triple R, for jumping in here and doing the morning show for the past couple of days. I was off because, number one, my son was getting married, my youngest of four. He's the first one to get married. He found a lovely gal. We were out in Smithers for that, which is wonderful. And then I had a little bit of a birthday celebration over the past couple of days as I turned 55. That was my last time playing, paying full price at the BCNE, which is dope. I'm going to be like getting the old person's discount now. Someone else celebrated a birthday. I got a long time to catch up with this person. Ethel Cateringham, the world's oldest person. She's now 117 years old. She lives in England. She was alive for two world wars, the sinking of the Titanic, the Russian Revolution, and COVID-19. She's one of the oldest people on the planet to survive the virus after contracting it in 2020 at the age of 110. And Ethel is still a Spitfire, too. As a birthday gift to Ethel, she said not to tell you whether she had the vaccine or not.
1: The worst of the Gov.
4: Hi, I'm Adrienne Gear, president of the BC Nurses Union. Labor Day is a reminder that generations of workers organized and fought for the rights workers have today. This summer, 60,000 nurses across British Columbia took lawful job action during the longest nursing strike in our province's history. During this time, nearly 6,000 nurses reported intimidation and harassment from their employers, including threats of discipline. Labor Day reminds us that workers' rights are won through struggle and that every generation has a responsibility to defend them. To every nurse who courageously showed up for one another on behalf of our patients, and to the labor allies and members of the public who joined us in solidarity, thank you.
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1: It makes me want a hot dog real bad.
0: Huh. I guess some things don't change. Here comes a vintage track on the GOAT.

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1: Well, here's what you missed.
3: Tomorrow I'm going to be making a bit of a drive because I'll be on the morning show. And then once I'm done, I am out of town. I am heading down to Revelstoke for a wedding. And just thinking about the drive, kind of plotting my plan here a little bit. I might have to change up my travel plans just a bit, adjust it a bit. Because I know Highway 97 is open all the way through to Cache Creek now. But man, I'm hearing a lot about slowdown zones. There's still a lot of work to be done. Wildfires are still active down there. If there's zones going all the way down to 70 to 50, God, it's going to take ages just to get through it. So I think I might just take my chances to go down the 24 to Little Fort, then just take the Yellowhead 5 down. I think that might just end up being a better route for me anyways. And the only slowdown zones I have to deal with are people driving their big RVs that are trying to take photos while driving.
1: The worst of the Gus.
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3: 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Doesn't even have to be on that day. It was just what was going on for you back then and how much has changed since then. 250-563-9944, because I just checked my Facebook memories and reminded me exactly on this day. It's when I got my PS4 in. Oh, Street Fighter 5. Oh, Ryan, what were you doing? That's a bad Street Fighter. You should have waited until now. Street Fighter 6 is a lot better.
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3: Me and you, Gareth Reed, hanging out, getting ready for the weekend, getting ready for the little bit of wet weather we're going to have for a while. Now, let me just say this right away. I am not, and I have never been, a fashion icon. I wore a suit for my son's wedding last weekend, but usually I'm in a rock shirt, shorts, and flip-flops. Comfort is king. I'm wearing a Bad Brains shirt today, in case you were wondering. And I never would have thought this, but I guess the Pope is having a fashion moment. The Pontiff has landed on Vanity Fair's annual Best Dressed list. The Pope. The editors praised his unusual mix of elaborate papal vests.

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1: Good morning. Chilliwack Cultus MLA Aaliyah Warbus is the latest MLA to quit the BC Conservatives. This over discontent with the party leader.
2: Warbus says she's lost confidence in Carrie Lynn Finley as party leader and has decided to sit as an independent. She's the seventh MLA to quit the Conservative caucus in recent weeks over issues with Finley's leadership. Warbus says there's been a critical breakdown of communication, not only with the public, but with MLAs and staff. She also slammed Finley's decision to delay Monday's planned caucus meeting by a month. Emily Joveski, Vista News, Victoria.
1: Sheldon Clare is the Conservative MLA for Prince George North Cariboo. He says the exodus is likely tied to May's leadership race, where the departed MLAs likely wanted someone else in the top role.
3: I think what we are actually seeing here, in some respect, is people who don't accept the outcome of the leadership race, which Carrie Lynn Finley won in terms of the popular vote. She won it on a transferable ballot. She won it in terms of the first past the post, and she won it in every round of voting.
1: The fall session of the legislature will begin October the 5th. Local business owner, educator, columnist, and Stop the Spray BC founder James Steidle has announced he is seeking election to Prince George City Council in the October 17th municipal election. Steidle believes the city of Prince George needs to be realistic about its finances, stating, "The city is spending money like there's no tomorrow. Taxes have risen 27% since 2022. He will make a formal announcement today at 11 a.m. at 1299 3rd Avenue. Yesterday, longtime engineer, business owner, and former City of Prince George senior executive Bob Radloff announced he will be seeking election to Prince George City Council. Radloff plans to launch his campaign around building a better future theme through a series of videos to talk in plain language about the City of Prince George, how it works today, and how it can work better in the future. He previously held a senior leadership role with the City of Prince George. Radloff will host a kickoff Thursday at noon at 1820 3rd Avenue. Celebration for Mark Carney's Liberals. They won all three federal by-elections yesterday, and that includes North Vancouver Capilano. They also took a riding in East York, Ontario, and Chicoutimi, Quebec. Unions and marine industry groups are coming together to call on BC Ferries and governments to build future ferries in the province. Eric McNeely, provincial president of the BC Ferry and Marine Workers Union, says building ships overseas can sometimes lead to more complicated repairs and maintenance.
4: Whereas currently with international vessels built internationally for the ferries fleet, we do quite often see delays in getting international teams in to do repairs, whether that's warranty work or specialized work.
1: BC Ferry sparked outcry from unions last year when it said its four newest vessels would be built by a Chinese shipyard. The District of Van Driel is receiving $7 million through Ottawa's Strategic Priorities Fund. Now the money will support infrastructure projects through the Build Community Strong Fund, Community Stream in BC. Jared Young and Prince George went 1-for-4 for the New York Mets in a 3-2 victory yesterday over Tampa. Young is now batting .269 on the season in 89 games with the Mets. Get news alerts, direct your inbox. Sign up at mypgnow.com. I'm Hartley Miller.
5: 604 yellow zone garbage. We're at 10 degrees and quite foggy this morning. It should become a mix of sun and cloud, maybe a chance of showers or a thunderstorm this afternoon. A little bit gusty winds, gusting to 50 this afternoon, the high to 21. Another chance of showers again tonight, low to 10. Mix of sun and cloud, slight chance of showers and a high near 23 for tomorrow. See anything interesting on the roads? You got to let me know. 563-9944.
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94.3 The Goat, the Northern Pikes. She Ain't Pretty. I'm Gareth Reed. Pretty foggy out there. Should pick up in a little bit. Hopefully we're going to see some sunshine this morning as well. I'm Gareth Reed. Glad you're with me. Your morning show is brought to you by SciTech Industries. Be bold. Here's Hootie and the Blowfish on The Goat. You

0: 94.3 The GOAT. That is U2 with a song that is, for me, it's always going to be the Ross and Rachel I Was on a Break song. That's With or Without You. I'm Gareth Reed. It's going to happen with Sunshine on Saturday, the annual Hit to Pass at Pagera. I am very psyched on that. My buddy already texted me a picture of his truck saying, check it out. So I'm going to be cheering for half-ton truck number 16. It's going to be so much fun. I mean, imagine a demolition derby with Createam. It's going to be absolutely awesome. This is the weekend for it. It's going to be about 3,000 fans this weekend. So we have a ton of tickets to give away. So if you want to win a family pair of tickets or a family pass, like four in a bunch, we're going to give away every single day. Text me the word HIT, H-I-T, to 563-9944. Ryan's going to be drawn for a couple of pairs of four packs. That sounds weird, don't it? We got free tickets every day.
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0: 624, foggy, 10 degrees, hopefully getting a mix of sun and cloud today, up to about 21. And watch out for that wind that's supposed to pick up, maybe give us a chance of showers later as well. Queens of the Stone Age and the news coming up after the Sheepdogs are loving you on the GOAT.

0: Now, from the MyPG Now newsroom, this is Goat News.
1: Good morning. This is the same party they ran on, and I'd like to know what's changed. These are the words of Prince George North Cariboo rep Sheldon Clare, following the exodus of seven MLAs from the BC Conservative Caucus, who are now sitting as independents. While representatives like Prince George Valmont MLA Rosalind Bird are pointing the finger at Carrie Lynn Finley's leadership, Clare believes the recent departures are a case of sour grapes following that leadership race in May.
2: It's very disrespectful of the party membership and all of the people who got out and voted and supported her to sit there and somehow say, well, I'm not happy and I'm getting out. I think these people are being rather disingenuous. And I think someone needs to ask them exactly what it is that they disagree with, because I think that their reasons for departing are rather thin.
1: Chilliwack Cultus Lake MLA, Leah Warbus, became the seventh MLA to quit the BC Conservatives, announcing her decision yesterday to go as an independent. The fall session of the BC Legislature begins October the 5th. There were three federal by-elections yesterday, and all were won by the Liberals. That includes North Vancouver Capilano. They also took a riding in East York, Ontario, and another in Chicoutimi, Quebec. Two more PG residents have announced they'll seek election to Prince George City Council in the municipal election set for October the 17th. Longtime engineer, business owner, and former City of Prince George senior executive Bob Radloff plans to launch his campaign around building a better future theme. Local business owner, educator, columnist, and Stop the Spray BC founder James Steidel believes the City of Prince George needs to be realistic about its finances, stating in a news release, the city is spending money like there's no tomorrow. The Independent Investigations Office of BC has cleared the Quesnel RCMP of any wrongdoing in a shooting incident. Police responded to a report of gunshots at a residence on Nason Street, April the 15th of this year. They were told there was a man inside with a firearm. The emergency response team was brought in to contain the area. Police later entered the residence, located a man who was suffering from what appeared to be a self-inflicted gunshot wound. He was taken by ambulance to hospital for assessment and treatment. After analyzing all available evidence, IIO investigators determined none of the man's injuries were connected to any police action or inaction. Residents living near Clately Today Memorial Park will be able to hear all the right notes for the final time this summer. The last Music in the Park concert is set for Thursday from the Bandshell at 6:30 p.m. Three artists will hit the stage. That includes Joe Daniels, Amy Nelson, and Carter Felker. Get news alerts, direct your inbox. 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I'm Hartley Miller.
3: Environment Canada has downgraded us a little bit towards the weekend, but nothing scary. Nothing scary just yet. Right now we're at 10 degrees, yellow zone garbage. Today, mix of sun and cloud, chance of showers, and maybe a thunderstorm. A lot of wind this afternoon, high to 21. Chance of showers again tonight. Pretty much the same as tomorrow, mix of sun and cloud, slight chance of showers. Thursday, Friday, they look like they're going to be a little bit rainy. But Saturday, we're getting sunshine and high to 20. Sunday, mix of sun and cloud, 23. Sun and cloud for our holiday Monday, 24. So hit to pass, going to go just fine. See anything interesting on the roads, you let me know. 563-9944.
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0: 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That is a good old swampy, bluesy rock and roll blast to the face. It's Monster Truck. Get my things and go. I'm Gareth Reed. I'm going to go through everything you need to know in 60 seconds.
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0: Chilliwack Cultist Lake MLA, Alia Warbus is the latest to leave the BC Conservatives as the rift over Carrie Lynn Finley's leadership widens. Finley isn't even elected to the Legislative Assembly yet, but in just a few short months, her leadership has managed to trigger a massive exodus. I mean, a sitting MLA literally had to resign her seat just so Finley could run in a by-election to get into Parliament. It's the political equivalent of a homebuyer burning down seven rooms of a house while trying to get approved for that mortgage. And City Council is being asked to refresh a 2010 letter of intent to Xiangnan, China, as discussions continue over a proposed city, a sister city agreement between the two communities. 16 years of negotiating a letter of content, it's pretty much the civic government equivalent of dating someone for a decade and a half and deciding, you know what, let's update our dating profile to say we're officially seeing each other, but let's reevaluate every 5 years, you know, just to keep our options open.
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0: 6:45, flip that calendar over. We are in a new month, September 1st, and yeah, kind of feeling like September out there as well. We got some fog, should see some sun, maybe a chance of showers this afternoon.

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0: 94.3 The Goat, that is a Conline crush. You don't know what it's like. I'm Gareth Reed. I know it's a little foggy. I know that it's Yellow Zone garbage, and I know that we got to flip that calendar over. We're in a new month. It is September 1st, which means, bills are due today. Meh. But I tell you what's fun, though. Van Halen. They're going to be playing at the CN Center a couple of weeks here. So we want to make sure that we, number one, set you up with tickets, and number two, give you a chance at a lot of fun. Being a roadie for a day. I've been playing in bands for many years. I'm a singer, a front man. I don't play any guitar or anything. I just jump around like a jerk and sing and stuff. So it's usually me that helps everybody lift everything in. The drums, that bass amplifier and cabinet. Like, holy moly, bass stuff is real heavy. But if you're a strong person and you love rock and roll, we have a great contest. Roadie for a day. You could be a roadie for Van Halen. You could be hanging out with a band. You could be picking out them brown M&Ms for them. 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So, number one, you hear a Van Halen song. You be the caller 9. You win the tickets and you get a chance at that roadie for a day. Keep listening.
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1: Good morning. Chilliwack Cultus MLA A'aliyah Warbus is the latest MLA to quit the BC Conservatives. This over discontent with the party leader.
2: Warbus says she's lost confidence in Carrie Lynn Finley as party leader and has decided to sit as an independent. She's the seventh MLA to quit the Conservative caucus in recent weeks over issues with Finley's leadership. Warbus says there's been a critical breakdown of communication, not only with the public, but with MLAs and staff. She also slammed Finley's decision to delay Monday's planned caucus meeting by a month. Emily Joveski, Vista News, Victoria.
1: Sheldon Clare is the Conservative MLA for Prince George North Cariboo. He says the exodus is likely tied to May's leadership race, where the departed MLAs likely wanted someone else in the top role.
3: I think what we are actually seeing here, in some respect, is people who don't accept the outcome of the leadership race, which Carrie Lynn Finley won in terms of the popular vote. She won it on a transferable ballot. She won it in terms of a first past the post, and she won it in every round of voting.
1: The fall session of the legislature will begin October the 5th. Local business owner, educator, columnist, and Stop the Spray BC founder James Steidel has announced he is seeking election to Prince George City Council in the October 17th municipal election. Steidel believes the city of Prince George needs to be realistic about its finances, stating, "The city is spending money like there's no tomorrow. Taxes have risen 27% since 2022. He will make a formal announcement today at 11 a.m. at 1299 3rd Avenue. Yesterday, longtime engineer, business owner, and former City of Prince George senior executive Bob Radloff announced he will be seeking election to Prince George City Council. Radloff plans to launch his campaign around building a better future theme through a series of videos to talk in plain language about the City of Prince George, how it works today, and how it can work better in the future. He previously held a senior leadership role with the City of Prince George. Radloff will host a kickoff Thursday at noon at 1820 3rd Avenue. Celebration for Mark Carney's Liberals. They won all three federal by-elections yesterday, and that includes North Vancouver Capilano. They also took a riding in East York, Ontario, and Chicoutimi, Quebec. Unions and marine industry groups are coming together to call on BC Ferries and governments to build future ferries in the province. Eric McNeely, provincial president of the BC Ferry and Marine Workers Union, says building ships overseas can sometimes lead to more complicated repairs and maintenance.
4: Whereas currently with international vessels built internationally for the ferries fleet, we do quite often see delays in getting international teams in to do repairs, whether that's warranty work or specialized work.
1: BC Ferry sparked outcry from unions last year when it said its four newest vessels would be built by a Chinese shipyard. The District of Vancouver is receiving $7 million through Ottawa's Strategic Priorities Fund. Now the money will support infrastructure projects through the Build Community Strong Fund, Community Stream in BC. Jared Young and Prince George went 1-for-4 for the New York Mets in a 3-2 victory yesterday over Tampa. Young is now batting .269 on the season in 89 games with the Mets. Get news alerts, direct your inbox. 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I'm Hartley Miller.
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8: 7:05, Yellow Zone Garbage, Tuesday, September 1st. Yep, It's a new month, and it's not a new forecast. We got clouds for now. Mix of sun and cloud a little later on. Good chance of showers, maybe a thunderstorm today. And a little bit windy as well. High to 21. Chance of showers again tonight. Low to 10. Tomorrow, mix of sun and cloud. Slight chance of showers, thunderstorm, blah, blah, blah, blah, blah, 23. Looks like we're going to get sunshine for the long weekend, though. That's the exciting part. And if you see anything exciting on the road, why not let me know? 563-9944.
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94.3 The Goat. That is a band that used to be known as Bleecker Ridge. Guess they got flattened out a little bit. Just changed it to Fleeker or Bleecker from their 2017 album, Erase You. That is Highway. I'm Gareth Reed, 713. It's Yellow Zone Garbage, and we will get some sun today. We're also going to get Dexter and the Moon Rocks coming up. Your morning show brought to you by SciTech Industries. Be bold. Here's the Scorpions, rocking you like a hurricane on the Goat.

0: If this rock was a jug of milk, you wouldn't even need to give it the sniff test. Ah, there it is. 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

0: 94.3 The GOAT, that is Dexter and the Moonrocks. Latest just came out a little while ago. It's the Jerry Seinfeld song. I am freaking out. I'm Gareth Reed. It's freaking out. That's the title of the song. 7:21, yellow zone garbage, 11 degrees. The long weekend approacheth. And so does Bagheera's biggest, loudest spectacle of the year. This is not traditional stock car racing. You must make full contact. You must hit the car ahead of you before you can execute a pass. I mean, we are talking about the perfect high-octane mix of tactical oval track racing and complete automotive destruction. This will be my first one. I haven't seen it yet, so I am very excited. It's coming up over the Labor Day weekend, and Ryan and I have a ton of passes to give away. Four packs. You and the family off to Bagheera, the playground of power, this weekend. If you want the tickets, text me the word HIT, H-I-T, 563-9944. We're going to draw for a ton of tickets.
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0: 7:24, it's yellow zone garbage, 11 degrees, and the old Environment Canada mixed bag. Clouds, sun, showers, wind, risk of a thunderstorm, fog, hot at 21. Can't wait to see the sunshine for the long weekend. Hartley's coming up with a news update for you after classic Headstones and Kings of Leon. 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
1: Good morning. This is the same party they ran on, and I'd like to know what's changed. These are the words of Prince George North Cariboo Rep. Sheldon Clare, following the exodus of seven MLAs from the BC Conservative Caucus, who are now sitting as independents. While representatives like Prince George Valmont MLA Rosalind Bird are pointing the finger at Carrie Lynn Finley's leadership, Clare believes the recent departures are a case of sour grapes following that leadership race in May.
2: It's very disrespectful of the party membership and all of the people who got out and voted and supported her to sit there and somehow say, well, I'm not happy and I'm getting out. I think these people are being rather disingenuous. And I think someone needs to ask them exactly what it is that they disagree with, because I think that their reasons for departing are rather thin.
1: There were three federal by-elections yesterday and all were won by the Liberals. That includes North Vancouver Capilano. They also took a riding in East York, Ontario, and another in Chicoutimi, Quebec. Two more PG residents have announced they'll seek election to Prince George City Council in the municipal election set for October the 17th. Longtime engineer, business owner, and former City of Prince George senior executive Bob Radloff plans to launch his campaign around building a better future theme. Local business owner, educator, columnist, and Stop the Spray BC founder James Steidel believes the City of Prince George needs to be realistic about its finances, stating in a news release, the city is spending money like there's no tomorrow. Prince George's next city council will make the decision on a sister agreement with the Chinese city. During last night's meeting, council was presented with a recommendation to have a refreshed letter of intent returned to council on a sister city agreement with Jiangmen, a city of about 4.8 million people. A delegation from the city did visit Prince George this past spring, while relations with the city began in 2010. Ultimately, council voted to postpone the item to February to allow the next city council to decide if they want to move forward with the agreement. The Independent Investigations Office of BC has cleared the Quesnel RCMP of any wrongdoing in a shooting incident. Police responded to a report of gunshots at a residence on Nason Street, April the 15th of this year. They were told there was a man inside with a firearm. The emergency response team was brought in to contain the area. Police later entered the residence, located a man who was suffering from what appeared to be a self-inflicted gunshot wound. He was taken by ambulance to hospital for assessment and treatment. After analyzing all available evidence, IIO investigators determined none of the man's injuries were connected to any police action or inaction. Residents living near Clately Today Memorial Park we'll be able to hear all the right notes for the final time this summer. The last Music in the Park concert is set for Thursday from the Bandshell at 6:30 p.m. Three artists will hit the stage. That includes Joe Daniels, Amy Nelson, and Carter Felker. Get news alerts, direct your inbox. 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I'm Hartley Miller.
3: 7:34. It is Yellow Zone Garbage. We are into a new month. It is Tuesday, September 1st. We're sitting at 11 degrees right now, and it is pretty cloudy out there. We're supposed to get some sunshine this morning, a chance of showers this afternoon, maybe a thunderstorm. And we're going to see windy conditions as well, the high to 21. Pretty much a chance of showers again tonight. Slight chance tomorrow, but we are looking at for sunshine for Saturday, Sunday, and Monday. See something interesting on the roads? I want to know all about it. Call or text 563-9944.
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0: 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He never made it as a wise man.
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0: 94.3 The Goat, Our Lady Peace. That was the very first song we ever heard out of them, a little bit over 30 years ago. It's Our Lady Peace with Starseed. I'm Gareth Reed. Yeah, well over 30 years. I am 55, proud to be Gen X. My parents were not even boomers. My both parents of mine were born in Britain during the war. So, greatest generation between that and boomers. But I'm Gen X. Everybody here else is Gen Z. No, they're all like half my age, like 27. And I just got to see Gen X rules over Gen Z again. Nothing to do with drinking out of a hose either. Gen Z workers, whether they're actually sick or not, a new survey says 80% of those under 29 admitted to calling in sick at least once in the past year. Down to 40% of Gen X. I'm proud to say I have not, knock on wood here, I have not had a sick day since I've been here since July 2nd of last year. So there you go. Gen Z calling in sick when they're not. I think I should go on Polymarket. You ever check that site out? The world's largest prediction market where you can bet on certain things. I should start. See if Colton and Ryan will get a sick day before I do. I might win some money.
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0: 746, Yellow Zone Garbage. We'll get some sunshine today. Chance of showers and some wind rolling in this afternoon as well. The high to 21. This is Big Wreck. That song on that goat.

0: 4-3, the goat. That is Jet from their 2003 album, Get Born. It's Cold Hard Bitch. I'm Gareth Reed. We're talking about how Gen Z takes a sick day when they're not sick. 80% of them do, compared to 40% of Gen X taking a day off. The data I got, unfortunately, is from the UK and not here in Canada. It does make a difference. I mean, I'd probably be just like Gen Z and sneak in a sick day if some sunshine broke out after working all those rainy months in jolly old England as well.
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8: 7:57, you're waking up to Yellow Zone Garbage. A new month, Tuesday, September 1st, and a chance of showers or thunderstorms later on. Hartley's in with the news after Blink 182 on the go.

0: Now, from the MyPG Now newsroom, this is Goat News.
1: Good morning. He'll be the next at Prince George City Council. They'll make a decision on a sister city agreement with a Chinese city. During last night's meeting, Council was presented with a recommendation to have a refreshed letter of intent returned to Council on a sister city agreement with Jiangmen, a city of about 4.8 million people. A delegation from the city visited PG in the spring. Relations with the city began in 2010. Councillor Corey Ramsey says there needs to be serious consideration on why this is being put forward.
2: I just don't know that the goals from the previous iteration of the agreement that was drafted but not necessarily implemented.
1: Ultimately, Council voted to postpone the item to February. They'll allow the next city council to decide if they want to move forward with the agreement. Local business owner, educator, columnist, and Stop the Spray BC founder James Steidel has announced he is seeking election of Prince George City Council in the October 17th municipal election. Steidel believes the city of PG needs to be realistic about its finances, stating the city is spending money like there's no tomorrow and adds taxes have risen nearly 27% since 2022. He'll make a formal announcement at 11 this morning at 1299 3rd Avenue. Yesterday, longtime engineer, business owner, and former City of Prince George senior executive Bob Radloff announced he'll seek election to Prince George City Council. Radloff plans to launch his campaign around building a better future theme through a series of videos to talk in plain language about the City of Prince George, how it works today, and how it can work better in the future. Radloff will host a kickoff event Thursday at noon at 1820 3rd Avenue. Chilliwack Cultus Lake MLA Aalia Warbus is the latest MLA to quit the BC Conservatives over discontent with the party leader.
3: Warbus says she's lost confidence in Carrie Lynn Finley as party leader and has decided to sit as an independent. She's the seventh MLA to quit the Conservative caucus in recent weeks over issues with Finley's leadership. Warbus says there's been a critical breakdown of communication, not only with the public, but with MLAs and staff. She also slammed Finley's decision to delay Monday's planned caucus meeting by a month. Emily Joveski, Vista News, Victoria.
1: Conservative Sheldon Clare is the MLA for Prince George North Cariboo. He says the exodus is tied to the May leadership race, where the departed MLAs wanted somebody else to get the job.
4: I think what we are actually seeing here, in some respect, is people who don't accept the outcome of the leadership race, which Carrie Lynn Finley won in terms of the popular vote. She won it on a transferable ballot. She won it in terms of a first past the post, and she won it in every round of voting.
1: Well, speaking about winning, federal Liberals won all three by-elections yesterday, getting more than 50% of the vote in each riding, along with holding on to Ontario's Beaches, East York, and BC's North Vancouver Capilano. They did pick up in the Quebec Chicoutimi from the Conservatives. Unions and marine industry groups are coming together to call on BC Ferries and governments to build future ferries in the province. Eric McNeely is the provincial president of the BC Ferry and Marine Workers Union, says building ships overseas can sometimes lead to more complicated repairs and maintenance.
5: Whereas currently with international vessels built internationally for the ferries fleet, we do quite often see delays in getting international teams in to do repairs, whether that's warranty work or specialized work.
1: District of Andrew received $7 million through Ottawa's Strategic Priorities Fund. The money will support infrastructure projects through the Build Community Strong Fund, Community Stream in BC. And it'll also enhance fire protection on the north side. Jared Young of Prince George, 1-for-4 for the New York Mets, a 3-2 upset win over the American League leading Tampa Bay Rays yesterday. Young's batting average, .269 on the season. Hey, the Blue Jays have 24 games left. They start a crucial 9-game road trip tonight in Cleveland. The Guardians holding the last playoff spot, wild card, in the American League. But Toronto is only a game and a half behind Cleveland.
6: So here we are at a new month. We are Tuesday, September 1st, so we got something new for a sports quote.
1: Well, here we go from the Pro Prophet. A Boston area golfer who bit off part of another player's finger got out on bail for the amount of $10,000. Now, that does not include the tip. 8:05, maybe a little worse tomorrow. You can still have a great one today.
7: I'm Hartley Miller.
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6: It's going to be clouds and for now, and then a mix of sun and cloud, and then a chance of showers, and then a chance of a thunderstorm, and then wind and the high to 21. It looks pretty sketchy for a couple days. We get a chance of showers again tonight. Winds blowing up to 50 this evening, the low to 10. Tomorrow, it's going to be a mix of sun and cloud, a slight chance of showers again. Thursday is going to be real wet. However, Saturday, Sunday, we're looking at sunshine and highs in the mid-20s. See anything interesting in the roads? I want to know all about it. 563-9944.
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Hello, Time Bomb. 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Flip over your calendars. We're Tuesday, September 1st, with the Foo Fighters on the GOAT. Good morning.

0: 94.3 The GOAT. That is Van Halen. Hot for Teacher. A very, very special song. A very special band. Because whenever you hear a Van Halen song, you call up. And you could be winning tickets to go see Van Halen Wednesday, September 23rd. Let's find out who we got. The GOAT, who's this?
1: Gareth Reed, it's your buddy Red.
0: Red, how you doing, man?
1: Man, you know what? I'd be really happy if you did this for me on Tuesday because I fooled you on Friday for being caller 9 for Van Halen.
0: And we didn't even start the contest yet.
1: I know you.
0: Well, guess what, Red? You got the cheers. You're the caller 9 today. You heard that amazing drumming from Mr. Alex Van Halen. How does he do? I just watched a Drumeo video the other day, like where all these drummers get together. They still can't figure out how he played it, man.
1: Yeah, that's pretty quick.
0: It is pretty quick. It is very involved. To me, it sounds like I used to have a 73 Charger with a 340 Magnum, and I had a Thrush glass packs on there, and I cut the tips open just a little bit, and it used to sound like Hot for Teacher every time I started it up. I loved it.
1: You're just a rock and roll hippie, weren't you?
0: Absolutely, man. I should post a picture of my old long hair.
1: I had long hair, too, when I was younger.
0: All right.
1: Just bald and gray.
0: All right, well, you're going to take your bald, gray self and a friend. You have a couple of tickets to go see Van Halen, courtesy of Wolverine Workwear and Wood Wheaton Chevrolet.
1: That is fantastic, Gareth.
0: Not only that, you're now in the contest. We're calling Roadie for a Day. So next Tuesday, we're going to have, Tuesday the 15th, we're going to have the Roadie Olympics. We're going to have people competing, wrapping up cables, running around, doing stuff to see who could be Van Halen's roadie. Maybe you're the one that gets to eat those brown M&Ms.
1: Hey, maybe.
0: But you're now in there. We're going to see you at Van Halen on Wednesday, September 23rd, Red.
1: That is awesome, and rock radio rules.
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0: So Red is going to be off to Van Halen. Will you? All you got to do is do what you do anyways. listen to the GOAT, you hear a Van Halen song. It's the whole fan and van thing. I'm never going to get it right. You listen for Van Halen, you win Van Halen tickets. Ryan's going to have another chance for you this afternoon. This is Finger 11, Adrenaline, 94.3 The GOAT.

94.3 The Goat. Pearl Jam actually wrote that song, Waiting for Stevie. Stevie Wonder. The song called Waiting for Stevie. Ooh, very fitting. I'm Gareth Reed. You need a little energy? This song should perk it up for you. It's Turnstile. Look out for me on The Goat.

0: 94.3 The Goat, that is Turnstile with more energy than an espresso brewed with Jolt Cola. Let's look out for me. Me and you, Gareth Reed, hanging out in a new month. It's Tuesday, September 1st. Make sure you go ahead and flip that calendar over. It's an old Scotch thing about if you don't change your calendar, you're going to get bad luck for the rest of the month. So don't do that. If you're going shopping, watch out for a couple of things. Number one, Amy and I did some shopping yesterday. Takes a long time now. I mean, I'm making sure I got Canada everything. I'm not buying anything from the States. I don't care what your political leanings are. I'm sticking with Canada only. So it takes a long time to read everything on there, make sure it's all made. And now it turns out I'm going to spend even more time looking at labels because scientists are doing weird stuff. They've now developed a cookie out of plastic waste. You know that PET plastic? They got these new cookies out called Microbites. I don't want PET plastic in my stuff. But they're turning this PET plastic and agricultural waste into edible ingredients using heat, pressure, water, and specifically engineered yeast that can produce proteins, fats, vitamins, flavors, and even vanilla-like compounds. The idea was developed in space and could actually come into a lot more desserts soon. So right now, you got plastic waste cookies. The good news, sustainable. The bad news, I think they're really, really chewy.
1: The Goat.
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0: 8:42, it's Yellow Zone Garbage, and we're supposed to see some sunshine today. Hopefully, we're going to see a chance of showers this afternoon, maybe a thunderstorm along with it, and getting windy as well, gusting to about 50 this afternoon, so you still have one of them patio umbrellas open, you might want to close it. Hot at 21 today. Here's the New Radicals. 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

0: 94-3 to go. That is Canada's on the Blue Stones, your master. Your morning show guy. I'm Gareth Reid. Morning, 8:49. Yellow Zone Garbage. And I want you to win some money. I mean, I gave away that $1,000 the last week in our 8 weeks of summer. And this isn't up to me, but it's up to me to remind you to help out, maybe win some money as well. The Hospice 50-50 draws on right now. 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
6: 8:52, Yellow Zone Garbage, 12 degrees right now. And thank goodness the long weekend is looking good, because this weather out there right now is a little ugh. It is fall. However, we are going to see some sunshine Saturday and 20, Sunday 23 today. Pretty much your mixed bag. Don't forget, it's going to be windy this afternoon. Maybe a thunderstorm too. Here's the Tea Party, the messenger on the goat.

0: Now, from the MyPG Now newsroom, this is Goat News.
1: Good morning. It'll be the next Prince George City Council. They'll make a decision on a sister city agreement with a Chinese city. During last night's meeting, council was presented with a recommendation to have a refreshed letter of intent returned to council on a sister city agreement with Jiangmen, a city of about 4.8 million people. A delegation from the city visited PG in the spring, while relations with the city began in 2010. Councillor Corey Ramsey says there needs to be serious consideration on why this is being put forward.
2: I just don't know that the goals from the previous iteration of the agreement that was drafted but not necessarily implemented.
1: Ultimately, council voted to postpone the item to February to allow the next city council to decide if they want to move forward with the agreement. Local business owner, educator, columnist, and Stop the Spray BC founder James Steidle has announced he is seeking election to PG City Council in the October 17th municipal election. Steidle believes the city of Prince George needs to be realistic about its finances, stating the city is spending money like there's no tomorrow. He adds taxes have risen nearly 27% since 2022. You'll make a formal announcement at 1299 3rd Avenue, today at 11 a.m. Yesterday, longtime engineer, business owner, and former City of Prince George senior executive Bob Radloff announced he'll be seeking election to PG City Council. Radloff plans to launch his campaign around building a better future theme through a series of videos to talk in plain language about the City of Prince George, how it works today, and how it can work better in the future. Radloff will host a kickoff Thursday at noon at 1820 3rd Avenue. Chilliwack Cultist Lake MLA Aalia Warbus is the latest MLA to quit the BC Conservatives over discontent with the party's leader.
3: Warbus says she's lost confidence in Carrie Lynn Finley as party leader and has decided to sit as an independent. She's the seventh MLA to quit the Conservative caucus in recent weeks over issues with Finley's leadership. Warbus says there's been a critical breakdown of communication, not only with the public, but with MLAs and staff. She also slammed Finley's decision to delay Monday's planned caucus meeting by a month. Emily Joveski, Vista News, Victoria.
1: Conservative Sheldon Clare, the MLA for Prince George North Cariboo, believes the MLAs who left are not being fully transparent on their departure.
4: What I would say, someone needs to start asking them exactly what policies have changed that they disagree with, because no policies have changed. Yeah. There's no direction that has changed. This is the same party that they ran on, and I'd like to know exactly what they think has changed.
1: The fall session of the legislature will begin October the 5th. The federal Liberals won all three by-elections held yesterday, as they got more than 50% of the vote in each riding. Along with holding on to Ontario's Beaches East York and BC's North Vancouver Capilano, the party picked up Chicoutimi-Laforte in Quebec from the Conservatives. The District of Vancouver is receiving over $7 million through the Strategic Priorities Fund. It's a federally funded program. Vancouver is planning to use the funding to improve its water infrastructure and ensure continued access to clean, safe drinking water. Get news alerts, direct your inbox. Sign up at mypgnow.com. I'm Hartley Miller.
5: 9:04, we're sitting at 12 degrees right now and clouds. Little bit of sun could come out today. We're also going to get a chance of showers, maybe a thunderstorm, and windy conditions this afternoon, the high to about 21. Partly cloudy, chance of showers again tonight. Sun and cloud, chance of showers, maybe a thunderstorm, 23 tomorrow. It looks like it's going to be sunshine for Saturday and Sunday, though. See anything interesting on the roads, you let me know. 563-9944.
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94.3 The Goat, Green Day, One-Eyed Bastard. I'm Gareth Reed. Your morning show brought to you by Scientech Industries. 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Turning the lights on The Goat.

0: 94.3 The Goat. That is Cage the Elephant and something I will never see because I ain't going down there. It's beaches in Tennessee. I'm Gareth Reed. Here's everything else you need to know in 60 seconds.
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0: Chilliwack Cultus Lake MLA Aliyah Warbus is the latest to leave the BC Conservatives as the rift over Carrie Lynn Finley's leadership widens. Finley isn't even elected to the Legislative Assembly yet. In just a few short months, her leadership has managed to trigger a massive exodus. I mean, a sitting MLA literally had to resign her seat just so Finley could run in a by-election to get into Parliament. It's the political equivalent of a home buyer burning down seven rooms of a house while trying to get approved for the mortgage. And Prince George City Council is being asked to refresh a 2010 letter of intent with Xiangmen China as discussions continue over a proposed sister city agreement between our two communities. 16 years of negotiating a letter of intent, that's pretty much the civic government equivalent of dating someone for a decade and a half and saying, you know what, let's update our dating profiles to say we're officially seeing each other, but we'll reevaluate every couple of years, you know, just to keep options open.
3: 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The man, the myth, the legend. It's said he's first on the water and the last one out. Flip-flops and board shorts are his vibe. 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
0: Precipitating prospects are projecting patchy precipitation patterns. I love me that PPP promo. Here's the Georgia Satellites keeping their hands to themselves.

Weezer from their debut. It's a self-debuted album, or self-titled debut. But if you're a Weezer fan, you know it's the Blue Album. That's Weezer Undone, in brackets, the Sweater Song. So they actually just put out the song as Undone, but everyone kept going, play the Sweater Song! The song about the sweater! So they had to add it in there. Undone, the Sweater Song. I'm Gareth Reed, Sweater Weather? Sure. Here's Lenny Kravitz. Are you gonna go my way on the goat?

0: 94.3 The Goat. Something just happened like 2 seconds ago, and I don't like it at all. That was number one. That was Simple Plan, Welcome to My Life. But the smell just happened. I don't mean the regular smell that we get in Prince George every once in a while. The heating smell. They turned on the heat in here. I don't want that. I know it's September 1st, but they need to clean out those vents. But yeah, I guess it's heating time. Summer's gone.
1: The Goat.
2: Hi, I'm Adrienne Gear, president of the BC Nurses Union. Labor Day is a reminder that generations of workers organized and fought for the rights workers have today. This summer, 60,000 nurses across British Columbia took lawful job action during the longest nursing strike in our province's history. During this time, nearly 6,000 nurses reported intimidation and harassment from their employers, including threats of discipline. Labor Day reminds us that workers' rights are won through struggle, and that every generation has a responsibility to defend them. 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
0: 9:43, it has been confirmed. I'm not having a stroke and nothing's on fire. It's just the smell of the heat, although I still remember that commercial.
11: Doctor, do I smell burning toast?
0: No, I'm not having a stroke. It's Nickelback, Leader of Men, on The Goat.

94.3 The Goat. That is the Black Keys, a band who has changed their sound dramatically all the way through their career. Garage rock, kind of funky rock, back to garage rock now. That's sort of their song that's right in the middle. It's the Black Keys, Howlin' for You. 9:50, I got some shouting out to you. First shout out of the day, as always, goes to Trevor and the whole crew at Chieftain Auto Parts. They got two great locations to serve you, downtown and on the heart. My shout out today is to dollar stores. I don't care which one. I like the fact that I can pick up reading glasses at any dollar store for a couple of

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1: BC unions are renewing their call to bring ferry construction home amid the Canada-US trade war. And a Prince George North Cariboo MLA is pushing back on the recent exodus within the BC Conservatives. 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

0: 94.3 The Goat with a band that's not only from Vancouver, but it's also our weather picture right now. Moist. That's a song called Push. I'm Gareth Reed. The Sunflower Festival is going to wrap up this long weekend, and thank goodness we have decent weather come Saturday, Sunday, Monday. So if you want to go out to Foreman Farms, the Sunflower Festival is absolutely awesome. 60,000 sunflowers. There's a you-pick section. There's plenty of places we can get absolutely gorgeous pictures of you and the family. And, of course, there's a cafe out there and a chance for the kids to, you know, play in the playground and get a hayride and pat some farm animals. It is going to wrap up this long weekend, so that might be part of your plans. If it's not, check out the website, and you'll definitely want to go. NorthernLightsWinery.ca.
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0: 94.3 The Goat, my third favorite, Amy. Amy Lee from Evanescence. My number two favorite would be Amy from the Sonic the Hedgehog games. And, of course, have to have my wife, Amy, at number one. That's Evanescence. Who will you follow? I'm Gareth Reed. I want you to text me the word HIT. 563-9944. You text me the word HIT. And Ryan and I are going to be giving out 4 packs of tickets to go to
1: Bagheera's loudest spectacle of the year. The Playground of Power
0: is putting on HIT to Pass. 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Or, like I say, text me the word HIT, 563-9944. Ryan and I are going to be drawn for 4 packs of tickets every single day until we get that racing action.
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0: 94.3 The GOAT. 3 days grace. Caught him a couple of weeks ago in Edmonton. Very high energy band. That is so-called life. I'm Gareth Reid. There's going to be a lot of energy in the CN Center right away. There's a whole bunch of concerts coming up, including Canada's favorite Van Halen tribute band. They're called Van Halen. They are absolutely awesome. Do we want to give away a ton of tickets? Until the show happens, you hear a Van Halen song, you go ahead and call me up. You're going to win Van Halen tickets, and you're going to be entered into the contest for Roadie for a Day. You could be hanging out with Van Halen, wrapping up cables, lifting stuff, helping out the band, maybe meeting some of the people that would like to meet the band backstage. Sounds like it's going to be a good time to me. We're going to have the Roadie Olympics on Tuesday the 15th. So if you want your chance to be the roadie for a day and to pick up some Van Halen tickets, do what you do anyways. Listen to the GOAT. You hear that Van Halen song, you call in. Good luck.
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passport says CIRX 94.3 FM, the GOAT in Prince George. But don't worry, we're not going anywhere. Or we're actually not allowed to leave the country. Yeah, long story.

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1: The RCMP has been cleared of any wrongdoing in the shooting incident in Quesnel. And three Canadian artists are going to cap off the Music in the Park series coming up on Thursday. Want to find out information about these stories and more? There's one place, myprincegeorgenow.com.
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0: 94.3 The Goat. Pretty Reckless When I Wake Up. I'm Gareth Reed. You woke up to a new month. This is September 1st. And I woke up to finding out that the heat here in the Goat Studios has nothing to do with the temperature outside or inside. I think it just hit September 1st and boom, came on. It is warm, and of course it's got that weird heat smell in here, reminding me that summer is gone and that the sweater weather market is coming up this Saturday at CN Center. It's an outdoor fall market, about 100 vendors, and they're asking you to wear your funky fall sweater. We'll see you Saturday at the CN Center for the Sweater Wetter Fall Market. The Goat.
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0: 94.3 The Goat, the very first band I ever interviewed, my first radio gig back in 1994, The Watchmen from Winnipeg. That's Stereo. I'm Gareth Reed. These wildfires, I mean, we're not in a provincial emergency anymore, but they have caused a lot of impact. And it looks like Vail Mount is going to postpone Vail Fest. They are going to move it to a later date. So if you have tickets, they will contact you and let you know when it's going to happen. But just know that Vail Fest is not coming up right away, but it will be coming up soon, hopefully this year. If not, it's going to be a twice as big and even better next year.
1: The Goat.
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0: 94.3 The Goat, a band singing about batteries. It's those lithium batteries that Nirvana's talking about, right? No? Okay. Give her three out the door. Have yourselves a fabulous September 1st. Don't forget to flip that calendar. We got Rock Radio Ride, the big guy, Triple R himself, coming up after noon. Got to leave you with a classic from Stevie Nicks. Talk to you tomorrow.
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0: 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But no one is making us say, you look nice today.
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1: Good afternoon, I'm Brendan Palu. Prince George's next city council will make a decision on a potential sister city agreement with Jiangmen, China. Jiangmen is a city of about 4.8 million people in the Guangdong province of China. A delegation from the city visited Prince George in May with relations between the two cities dating back to 2010. Now, during last night's meeting, City Council was presented with a recommendation to have a refreshed letter of intent returned to Council. Councillor Trudy Clausen says a report to Council presented some amendments, such as a shorter term and identifying clearer outcomes beneficial for Prince George that help ease some concerns that she had initially.
2: These are the things that I had understood that we were looking for, and I understood that that was the purpose of asking for this draft to come back to us, because a draft will come back to us and that's when council can decide whether to proceed with it.
1: Ultimately, council voted to postpone the item to February to allow the next city council to decide if they want to move forward with the agreement. Local business owner, educator, columnist, and Stop the Spray BC founder James Steidle has announced that he's seeking election at Prince George City Council in the October 17th municipal election. Steidle believes the city of Prince George needs to be realistic about its finances, stating the city is spending money like there's no tomorrow, as taxes have risen nearly 27% since 2022. Born and raised on a cattle ranch just south of Prince George, Steidle has run Steidle Woodworking since 2011 and is now pursuing a career teaching high school students shop class. He's making a formal announcement today inside Q3 at 1299 3rd Avenue. In exactly 1 week, school zones will be back in effect, and the Prince George RCMP are reminding drivers to slow down to 30 kilometers per hour. Corporal Jennifer Cooper with the Prince George RCMP says, if you're caught going 50 in a school zone, it's more than just a ticket that you're risking.
3: Or a 7-meter difference just in those kind of speeds there for the average braking speed. And it looks like we might be getting a little bit of some slick weather at the start of school if this rain keeps up. So that's going to increase your stopping distance if it's a little wetter.
1: The 2026-27 academic year begins September the 8th. And unions and marine industry groups are coming together to call on BC ferries and governments to build future ferries in the province. Eric McNeely, the provincial president of the BC Ferry and Marine Workers Union, says building ships overseas can sometimes lead to more complicated repairs and even maintenance.
4: Whereas currently with international vessels built internationally for the ferries fleet, we do quite often see delays in getting international teams in to do repairs. Whether that's warranty work or specialized work.
1: BC Ferries sparked outcry from unions last year when it said its four newest vessels would be built by a Chinese shipyard. It said the procurement process was open to Canadian shipyards, but none bid on the contract. Be the first to know. Get news alerts directly to your inbox by signing up at mypgnow.com.
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5: Well, if you lived on the Lower Mainland or on Vancouver Island, this kind of weather that we're seeing over the past couple of days, should be used to it. Yeah, man, it's going to be continuing on to be very gray out there with a high of 21, but a good chance those showers will be rolling in a little bit later on today. I know, it sounds like a bummer, but ain't too bad. This is just autumn, man. We're just entering fall right now in September with a high of 21. We're sitting at 15 right now with a little bit of ZZ Top to start us off.
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4: I'm Gareth Reed with today's rock history for September 1st. Today's American rock band formed in Chicago back in 1972. They're known for blending melodic hard rock guitar with acoustic guitar, synthesizers mixed with acoustic piano, upbeat tracks with power ballads, and incorporating elements of international music theater. The band established themselves with a progressive rock sound during the 70s and began to incorporate pop rock and soft rock elements in the 1980s. Today's album, released back in 1978, is considered to be the band's most obvious concept album, as well as the last one with significant progressive rock leanings. The theme of the album, as the singer explained, is about not giving up your dreams just for the pursuit of money and material possessions. Like the band's previous album, The Grand Illusion, back in 1977, it managed to achieve triple platinum certification thanks to the hit singles Blue Collar Man and Renegade. We celebrate the release of Styx's 8th album, Pieces of 8, on this date of rock history, September 1st.

0: It's the Arkells out of Hamilton, Ontario. Proud Ticats fans. And knocking at the door. 94.3 The Goat. Good afternoon. It's been a busy day around here. And Ryan Mitchell is just glad to be hanging out with you on your afternoon drive. Listen, I know it's been on the dreary side today, but listen, we're at lunch right now. Plus, Monday is in the books, man. We put that away. We put August away, and now we are in September. And when I tell you it is getting busy around here, I am not joking. Today, we got plenty of opportunities for you to get in on our Van Halen Roadie for a Day contest. So make sure you are listening up for chances to qualify for that anytime you hear a Van Halen song. But also, got some good news about my dear old dad. So we're going to be talking a little bit about dads and what they did for work today. But listen, we got a lot of work ahead of us. So let's get down to it on your Tuesday afternoon.
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0: 12:26 on a bit of a cloudy day today. High of around 21 to maybe about 23. Chance of showers as well. 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

As a safari song from Greta Van Fleet on 94.3 The GOAT. It's Ryan Mitchell. And listen, yesterday we officially kicked off our Van Halen contest. You want to instantly win tickets to go see Van Halen? Well, all you have to do is listen up for a Van Halen song, be caller number 9, and then you're off to Van Halen. Plus, you also qualify for a chance to become roadie for a day. 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So if you hear that Van Halen song, you know what to do. But in the meantime, just letting you know, Stabilo with Flawed Design.

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The GOAT.

0: It's Van Halen. You got to be jumping on these opportunities to get in on Van Halen tickets on 94.3 The Go. Big thank you to our friends at Wolverine Workwear and Wood Whedon Chevrolet for helping making it possible for us to give away tickets for Van Halen, as well as upgrading that to the roadie for the day. And I was looking for caller number 9. I got Jamie on the line here. Jamie, how you doing?
1: I'm exceptional. Am I caller number 9?
0: Well, Jamie, I've had a few callers already. Callers 1, 2, 3, 4, 5, 6, 7.
1: No.
0: Caller 8.
1: Woo!
0: Crazy. Yeah, you are caller number 9!
1: Woo! I'm on it, barely camping, listening, streaming to it online.
0: Well, it looks like Lady Luck was on your side.
1: Right, though? I'm so lucky. I feel lucky today.
0: Well, it is your day today, Jamie. And since you are caller 9, you're going to Van Halen.
1: No, I'm actually going to Van Halen?
0: Yes.
1: Oh, and then the qualifying is for the roadie?
0: Yes, yes. You also qualify to potentially upgrade those tickets to become a roadie for a day.
1: Woo! What an experience for someone. That's amazing.
0: That somebody could be you.
1: I love tickets, Ryan. You don't even know.
0: Right on, Jamie. Well, let's seal the deal. You know what I need to do that.
1: Yeah, man. Rock, radio, roll!
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0: Black Keys. It's Little Black Submarines floating around on 94.3 The GOAT. 12:54 on that afternoon drive of yours. And it's about time that we hit that Ryan Petrol report. Let's take a look over on Gas Buddy, because there's sure to be some changes in those gas prices around town that you need to start taking advantage of, because we need to save every penny going into the end of the year, man. All right, top three. Here's your number one. Costco always has the best price in town at $1.53. Your number two spot is the formerly known as the Husky on Pacific, now known as the BBD. It's sitting at $1.57 alongside the Super Save on Continental Way. Some cheap gas over in the BCR site. Also over there is your number three spot, the Esso on Great Street, as well as the Canco on Boundary, both sitting at $1.59. Those are your top three gas prices in PG. But if you see any other changes out there, you know what to do. Let me know. 250-563-9944.
1: 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So let's make sure we've got the essentials covered before we head out.
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1: Well, the West Kelowna Warriors in the BCHL are going to have a stronger connection to PG, courtesy of former PG hockey standout Liam Blackburn becoming the new general manager of the club. 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Outside, very gray out there. It is getting warmer. Chance you could see those showers, though, at some point. I don't know. Mother Nature hasn't quite made up her mind on how she wants to start off September. But we're saying around 17 degrees, so that's not too bad. And you know what else ain't too bad? What we got up next for you? Got some 5440 Smashing Pumpkins, but right now, it's Switchfoot.

Smashing Pumpkins at zero on 94.3 The Gone. I'm Ryan Mitchell, and it's 0 hour for a lot of the hunters around here, especially if you got yourself a bow, because I just saw over on the Coraline Sporting Goods page, they just posted that today, bow is open for mule and whitetail, moose and elk. That'd be a good time to stock up on what you need over at Coraline, man. Let's see if we can get them on the line and talk to them a little bit about what's available for all the hunters as the season begins for Bozeman. 5440.

0: Fresh as it gets on 94.3 The Goat, Dexter and the Moon Rocks. It's Freaking Out on 94.3 The Goat. I'm Ryan, hoping your afternoon is going pretty darn good. And the other day I was talking with my dad, talking to him on Sunday, usually do a little chat with him and my sister, see how he's doing and all that. How he let me know that officially handing in his uniform after over 30 years in the Canadian Navy. So all I've ever known the man to do is serve the country, sail around, and be away from home. So it wasn't all bad. I got to go on the boat sometimes. It was kind of cool. But yeah, that's how my dad made his money, made his life, had his family. So it's kind of weird thinking that he's not going to be in the Navy for much longer. So I'm kind of curious, what did your dad do for work? How is he paying the bills? 250-563-9944. Maybe your dad followed in granddad's steps? Or maybe your dad was like my dad and saw what granddad did and was like, you know what? I'm going to do something else.
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July Talk. It's Push and Pull on 94.3 The Goat. I'm Ryan Mitchell on your afternoon drive. And when I tell you that this weekend looks like it's going to be the perfect weekend to spend with the family down at Pagera, I'm not kidding, because it's hit to pass. And if you want to win a four-pack today, I'll be drawing this a little bit later, but all you have to do is text HIT, H-I-T, to our text line, 250-563-9944, to get in on some tickets for Hit to Pass this weekend. It's Collective Soul and Shine.

0: Pink Floyd, Wish You Were Here on 94.3 The Goat. It's Ryan Mitchell, 1:36 on your afternoon drive. And talk about what your dad did for work. How is he making bread? How is he making the ends meet? 250-563-9944. Got a message coming in on the text line from our friend Chris. It's our resident mechanic also around here. And says, Ryan, this may shock you, but my dad was a mechanic. A motorcycle mechanic, to be specific. I rebelled by choosing four wheels. Listen, every dad and every son have to be a little bit different. It can't just be one-to-one, not the same, you know? Your dad worked on motorcycles, you worked on, you know, cars with four wheels, and maybe your son will grow up wanting to do what you do, but instead work on, like, semis, because we gotta go up. Gotta double the wheels. Eight wheels, soon it'll be 18.
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94.3 The GOAT, it's Ryan Mitchell on the afternoon drive. 148 as we motor on through the day, and you know I am a big vinyl head, and I'm very, very, very excited. Finally get my hands very soon on the 30th anniversary vinyl edition of Alice in Chains MTV Unplugged. Have you seen all the different colorways that's coming in? Oh my goodness, it's got like four different ones. I love the Purple Smoke vinyl, which I think you can only get if you pre-order over on Sony. Sonymusic.ca. Gosh, that one is tempting, but I do know there's a couple other options out there. Either way, whatever one you're getting, you gotta be happy because it's gonna be one of the nicest sounding records on the market, especially because it's one of the best concerts acoustically ever put on wax, man. I mean, just hear Alice in Chains at their best. The last time that we also heard Layne Staley together with the rest of the group. That's a bit of a bummer, but at least he left us a lot of great music, especially when they did this version, Unplugged, of No Excuses off of Jar of Flies. It was something special, man. Here it is. It's Alice in Chains on the GOAT.

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1: Well, since the school year is starting up very soon, that means that the RCMP, I'm letting you know that school zones are also back in effect. 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It's a beautiful day outside. If you were from the Lower Mainland, if you love gray, you gotta be loving this. But what we've been dealing with so far, with the chance of showers a little bit later on today, we're sitting at 17 degrees and starting off with some classic Jimi Hendrix covering some Bob Dylan. For your Chaco's Killer Classic, it's All Along the Watchtower.
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It's 94.3 The Go with Ryan Mitchell and Jimi Hendrix all along the Watchtower. That's your Chaco's Killer Classic for 2 o'clock. And you know Chaco's got to be the place to be hanging out right about now because it is happy hour. Specials on their drinks and their appetizers. If you're looking for a little bit of a sangria and wings combo, you could do that at Chaco's. If you want maybe a margarita and some tacos, world's your oyster down there over on the corner of 15th and Central. Why not check out Chaco's right about now? It's their happy hour. It's going all the way until 5. We got Black Sabbath. We got Santa Sonia. But right now, turn it up for some Soundgarden.

0: 94.3 The Goat. It's Ryan Mitchell on the afternoon drive. And listen, I'm not going to act like I know anything about hunting because I'm not a hunter. I'm a fisher. But that's why news about the hunting season opening up for bows is a big deal. And that's why I got our resident hunting expert, Colton Hoppy, around here. So tell me a little bit about the regs that you sent me, because I can't make heads or tails about any of this.
1: So first and foremost, you're throwing the expert term around pretty fast and loose.
0: You got like 10 million buck knives around the house, man.
1: I've got three. Settle down. I don't want to end up on a list. But no, Bozone, it did open in northern BC here today. Ameneca and Peace Regions, September 1st. Bozone for whitetail bucks, mule deer bucks, elk bull, and moose bow. Bull, pardon me there. So everything that's got horns on it, and you can disseminate it as being the male part of the animal species. This is opened up today. Big news if you're trying to fill your freezer for the upcoming winter.
0: I guess it is big news. And I remember while I was driving through Quesnel, I did see right on the side of the road just this really nice buck that was just like grazing and all that. I'm like, man, some people are fighting for their lives not to just pull over and get those antlers.
1: That's a conversation you don't want to have, because road hunting exists in the prairies where we grew up. Could you imagine just somebody slinging their leg outside of their pickup going up the 97, telling Buddy to hold it steady?
0: Some action movie stuff right there. I mean,
1: I do not condone road hunting. If you do that, shame on you. Mm-hmm. Walk a mile into the and a half into the bush like a seasoned veteran, mm-hmm. and haul it out a mile and a half through all the brush. But the good news is, if you put any effort into bow hunting shooting this summer, that work might pay off for you this fall.
0: Exactly. So make sure you check up on all the regulations going into the season. But for those of you that are hunters, happy hunting. The goat.
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Let me tell you, when we got Van Halen coming to town, we got to make sure that we do it up right. So big thank you to our friends over at Wolverine Workwear, as well as Wood, Weed, and Chevrolet, getting us a bunch of tickets to give away. So if you are caller number 9, you're going to be going to Van Halen and qualify for a chance to become a roadie for a day. So listen up for the Van Halen song. As soon as you hear it, you give me a call. 250-563-9944. But right now, it's Jimmy and Leather Jacket.

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0: It's Van Halen running with the devil on 94.3 The GOAT. That was your cue to call to get in on tickets for Van Halen happening at the CN Center September 23rd. Big thank you, as always, to our friends at Wolverine Workwear and Wood Whedon Chevrolet for making it happen. Now, I got Jeremy on the line here. I'm sure you would love to see a great band like Van Halen, right?
1: I would, definitely. A good tribute band, yeah.
0: Absolutely, man, absolutely. Well, I know you were caller number 8, but you called me right back. So that means you are caller 9, so you are going to Van Halen.
1: Oh, no way, dude. That's awesome. It made my day.
0: Hell yeah, brother. And guess what? There's a chance for you to upgrade these tickets and become Van Halen's roadie for a day.
1: No way.
0: Yes way, son.
1: That's awesome, dude.
0: Hell yeah, man. And you know I need one more thing to seal the whole deal.
1: Usually it's Ryan. Rock radio rules.
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0: 94.3 The Go with Sublime until the sun explodes on 94.3 The Go. And I'm Ryan, and I got Jackie on the line here because she's going down south on Highway 97 and has a couple of delays. What's going on down there?
1: I've got right in front of the sign by Triple J Ranch and sitting here. People are lined up, and it's like crazy. But a woman was dropping by and told me to save my gas because there's a gravel truck up ahead that is on its side. And an ambulance came by, and there's no oncoming traffic. People are turning around, but I'm just sitting here.
0: Oh, jeez. I'm sorry that happened to you. That sucks.
1: Well, at least I wasn't involved in it. Maybe that's why I got delayed?
0: Yeah, you know, like, that's the bright side here.
1: Yeah, well, I was trying to get the bright side.
0: That's by Triple J Ranch.
1: Yeah, I'm looking right at the sign at Triple J, and I sent you pictures of the lineup front and back. So there's a bridge up ahead, and you can see some flashing blue lights. But yeah, a bunch of people are starting to turn around.
0: Yeah, I wouldn't be surprised if that's going to take some time if it's a gravel truck on its side. So yeah, if you are thinking about heading down south on Highway 97, probably avoid it just for now until we hear anything different. I'll be posting over on our Facebook page photos that Jackie just sent us. But yeah, Highway 97 sounds like it is a bit of a mess down there by the sign by the Triple J Ranch.
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1: Well, school zones are about to be reactivated, which means if you were going pretty fast in them, for one, don't make that a habit. That's a bad habit to have. Don't do that. But also, it means that starting Monday through Friday, 8 a.m. to 5 p.m., it's down to 30 kilometers. For all the details, Brendan Paulu has them on our website, mypgnow.com. Outside, it's been kind of overcast for most of the day. High of 21 degrees. Gonna get down to around 10 tonight, and then tomorrow, high of 23, and much of the same. Right now, though, we are sitting at 18 degrees here in PG with Youngblood and Zombie to kick us off. Here's 3 o'clock.

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Shine on 94.3, the Go PG's Real Rock Radio. How's it going? It's Ryan Mitchell. Listen, I'm excited because just a few minutes' time, we got some new music making its debut today on 94.3, the Go from Cage the Elephant. I know I'm looking forward to that, but right now, we got to keep it moving around here. It's 3:08, a little gray outside. We got Fall Out Boy for you. Sugar, we're going down on 94.3 The Go, PG's Real Rock Radio.

0: Cage the Elephant with Beaches in Tennessee, some fresh rock on 94.3 The Go. And it's good having Cage back, man. I remember seeing these guys when they were opening up for Oasis, their Toronto show. They tore the house down. I was really happy about that, man. It's 94.3 The Go, and it's Ryan Mitchell. We got a bit of an incident down on Highway 97 South, somewhere between Quinnell and Hickson. A gravel truck has tipped over down there. So I know that there's first responders on the scene. There was an ambulance and all that. So one of our herd members, Jackie, sent me some photos of just a massive line that is currently backed up right now. So if you got plans on heading down south right now, I might delay those by a little bit until we hear anything else. But if you see anything on those roads, you let me know. 250-563-9944.
1: Hi, I'm Adrienne Gear, president of the BC Nurses Union. 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Labor Day reminds us that workers' rights are won through struggle, and that every generation has a responsibility to defend them. 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

back in anger on 94.3 The Goat. It's Ryan on your afternoon. And remember, we got ourselves some tickets. I'll be giving away a little bit later today for Hit to Pass. And all you have to do to get in on these tickets is text HIT to our text line, 250-563-9944. That's simple. That easy. Boom goes the dynamite, brother. Well, in the meantime, why don't we keep it moving around here with some fresh rock, courtesy of Theory of a Dead Man.

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1: It's about the mileage, too. This one's a classic. 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

0: Foreigners feeling hot-blooded. PG's Real Rock Radio on 94.3 The Goat. I'm Ryan on the afternoon drive powered by the PG City Fun Park. And I got Jackie back on the line here. What's the word on that accident down on Highway 97 South?
1: Well, the officials are going along, and I'm just coming into Hickson right now. I thought that was Hickson back there, but I guess that's Cinema or some other. There's some houses around over there, but traffic is really, really backed up, and I turned around and going to Valmont now, going that way. But officials are going along and telling everybody that they figure it's going to be 6 o'clock before it's open.
0: Oh, geez. Well, at least we have a time frame to work with.
1: Yeah, but I'm kind of feeling I've already stopped there for an hour, and I want to get to Kelowna tonight, so I'm going to go the pretty way and go through God's country and through Valmont and get to see my mountain out there.
0: Oh, there you go. Well, safe travels out there, Jackie. If you see anything else, you let me know, all right?
1: Yeah, well, I'm just coming into Hickson here. I thought it was back up to Hickson. Not quite, but there's still a hell of a lot of traffic coming this way.
0: All right. All right. Well, 6 o'clock sounds like when that gravel truck accident down on Highway 97 by the Triple J Ranch is going to be cleared up. So if you're planning on heading down south, maybe wait a couple hours or maybe take a longer way around to Valmont. Get you down south wherever you're trying to go.
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0: 3:48 on 94.3 The Go with a little bit of Nickelback and Skinny Little Missy. The afternoon drive powered by the PG City Fun Park. And if you're like me, sometimes for those Cougars road games, you would love to watch them on Victory Plus. It was a nice free platform which you could watch every WHL game for free, as well as Dallas Stars and Texas Rangers and Texas high school football. It was kind of a weird mishmash of sports that you could watch on Victory Plus, but those days are over. It's just announced today that Victory Plus is officially dissolving as the Stars are moving to the to Amazon Prime, as well as the Texas Rangers moving to a different format. A lot of the Texas high schools are dropping off. I think that only left the Anaheim Ducks and the WHL, but those are out of the way. So sucks if you wanted to watch Cougars games and you couldn't make it to the actual game, but you know what you can still do? As always, listen to Cougars games right here on 94.3 The Go. And in fact, our broadcast was used on Victory Plus whenever you wanted to hear Cole Waldy on the home or away feeds. Either way, man, you don't want to miss out on any Cougars action. 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

0: Now, from the MyPG Now newsroom, this is Goat News.
1: Good afternoon, I'm Brendan Palu. A single vehicle accident has closed Highway 97 between Quinnell and Hickson. The RCMP confirmed that it happened just prior to 2 o'clock this afternoon and is just south of the Bellows Rail crossing. Police say it involved a Hydrovac semi-truck and that both the driver and a passenger were taken to hospital with minor injuries. RCMP believe that the road will be open as soon as a tow truck is en route. Prince George City Council will be taking a much closer look at how data centers could be brought to the city. Councillor Garth Brazel, who presented a motion during last night's meeting, said it would have staff prepare a high-level overview of regulatory tools and policy models that would apply to future data centers. Councillor Kyle Sampson says he'd like to see the city have a fair process in place for anyone looking to invest within the community.
2: On the flip side, I would like to make sure that we have a fair process for us to evaluate and adjudicate and make sure that what that proposal is going to meet the needs, make sure it meets the wants of our residents, and make sure it aligns with where we want to see Prince George going.
1: Both the recommendations and an amendment to engage the public regarding data centers were carried. In addition, two incumbent Prince George City Councilors are seeking yet another term. Tim Bennett and Trudy Clausen are launching their election campaigns this week. Bennett held an event at Zoe's Java House today, while Clausen is hosting a gathering at the Royal Canadian Legion Thursday at 6 p.m. Both join Jesse Janjua, Ron Palillo, Dan McLaren, John Zukowski, and Bruce Wayne, as well as James Steidle and Bob Radloff, who are running for council. The municipal election is set for October the 17th. With the BC Conservatives in a state of chaos after 7 MLAs exited the caucus, BC Premier David Eby was asked about the possibility of a snap election. In an interview with Vista Radio, Eby was careful in how to best answer the very enticing question.
3: We're preparing for the fall session. You know, I understand that the Conservatives are in significant chaos. Our focus remains on delivering for British Columbians, and that's what we're going to continue our focus on.
1: The fall session of the BC Legislature is set for October the 5th. In exactly 1 week, school zones will be back in effect, and the Prince George RCMP are reminding drivers to slow down to 30 kilometers per hour. Corporal Jennifer Cooper with the Prince George RCMP says if you are caught going 50 in a school zone, it's more than just a ticket that you are risking.
4: Or a 7-meter difference just in those kind of speeds there for the average braking speed. And it looks like we might be getting a little bit of some slick weather at the start of school if this rain keeps up. So that's going to increase your stopping distance if it's a little wetter.
1: The 2026-27 academic year begins September the 8th. And in sports, Liam Blackburn is extending his stay in the Okanagan. The Prince George hockey standout was promoted by the BCHL's West Kelowna Warriors today, becoming the junior hockey club's next general manager. Now, his promotion comes exactly a decade after winning a national championship with the Warriors as a player back in 2016 alongside fellow local product and longtime Spruce King Jake LeBrun. The 30-year-old spent last season with the Warriors as an associate coach. Be the first to know. Get news alerts directly to your inbox by signing up at mypgnow.com.
5: Thank you, Brendan. And outside, it's still very on the cloudy side of things. Could see a little bit more sun as we enter the second half of the day. By second half, I mean the second half of the show. We're almost done here. Almost done with the day, too. Going to get down to around 10 degrees today, and then tomorrow, high of 23. It looks like it might be clearing up a little bit for Wednesday. That's what they're projecting right now, but a chance of showers overnight. We're sitting right now at 19 degrees here in PG.
0: Prince George's Beauty Views, Beauty People, and Beauty Trucks. And we're playing Beauty Rock every hour to go along with it.

the Red Hot Chili Peppers with the title track of their album By the Way on 94.3 The Goat. I'm Ryan. Open the afternoon drive. It's been a good one, and we're going to be drawing ourselves a winner for a free pass to free family four pack, actually, to Pagera. A few minutes. So if you want to get in on this, all you have to do is text HIT to our text line, 250-563-9944, HIT, could potentially get you some tickets to HIT to pass for the whole family. In the meantime, though, it's 4:13 with Monster Truck and the Lion on 94.3 The Goat.

0: That's Monster Truck with the Lion on 94.3 The Goat. It's Ryan on your afternoon drive. And we got Hit the Pass coming up this weekend. Big time action happening down at Pagera Speedway. And I'm going to give today's winner a call for a pair of tickets.
1: Hello?
0: Hi, it's Ryan Mitchell from 94.3 The Goat. Who am I talking to?
1: It's Megan.
0: Megan?
1: Yeah.
0: How you doing, Megan?
1: Good, thanks.
0: Oh, that's good to hear. So, Megan, do you know why I'm giving you a call right now?
1: Well, I'm hoping it's for Hit to Pass this weekend.
0: I hope so, too, because, you know, it's a big, fun event. I got a four-pack here for the whole family. If you were to win, who would be coming along with you?
1: Well, we got my spouse and we got four kids, so that's a huge help.
0: A whole family really wants to go, and I'm about to make things a lot easier for your family because you just got yourself a pair, not just a pair, two pairs, a four-pack for the whole family for Hit to Pass.
1: Awesome. Thank you.
0: Hey, not a problem. You know, I need one more thing to seal the deal.
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4:30 with Harmonies and Cut Me Loose on 94.3 The Goat. It's Ryan, the afternoon drive. I know a lot of folks are wishing that that accident down on Highway 97 South between Hickson and Quinnell would get fixed up soon. Estimated time I've heard is 6:30 or 6 o'clock. So you got about hour and a half, maybe, hopefully. I saw the photo of what that accident looks like. It is pretty tough. I mean, that truck is literally on its side across both sides of the highway. So I hope everybody's okay. But yeah, Highway 97 South between Quinnell and Hickson, it's going to be a while. Yeah.

0: Big Wreck with Blown Wide Open on PG's Real Rock Radio 94.3 The Go, and I'm Ryan Mitchell. And as I know, you might be heading down south trying to get to Quesnel or something. You're going to want to wait a little bit. That's going to be a late drive for you today because of the accident that happened down there with a gravel truck just flipping on its side. I actually saw a post from Skilled Truckers Canada showing the looks like what happened. And you hope that the driver of the truck is okay. I know one of our herd members, Jackie, said that there's an ambulance down there that I don't know if it took the driver or something. But either way, that's a scary situation. But hopefully it's going to be resolved soon. Get that truck out of the way so that traffic can resume. But it does sound like it's going to take at least another hour. That's what I heard. If you've heard differently, then let me know. 250-563-9944 for any traffic updates. Because you're going to want to get down to Quesnel if that's the way you're supposed to be going. And you don't want to go all the way around if you have to go any further, you know?
1: The goat.
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0: 94.3 The Go with Turnstile and Look Out For Me on your afternoon drive powered by the PG City Fun Park. And it's about time that we take a look at those gas prices with the Ryan Petrol Report. Checking over on gas, buddy. Let's see what the top three places here in PG got for gas for you, as I think you deserve some cheap gas. Well, number one, top of the order, of course, is Costco, sitting at $1.53. Number two is the gas station formerly known as the Husky on Pacific, now rebranded as the BVD on Pacific, as well as the Super Save on Continental Way, both sitting at $1.57. Number three spots include the Esso on Great Street and the Canco on Boundary, both at $1.59. Those are your top three gas prices in the city. But if you see any cheap gas out there, drop me a line. 250-563-9944.
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